0: Right now, panel, time for you to answer some questions about this week's news. Paula, we know all about the loneliness epidemic, but the Washington Post this week had some advice for making new friends. They say you should just become friends with who?
1: Give me a hint, Peter.
0: It might be friends with what? And I'll give you a hint. The first thing you should do is take down that thing in the field that scares them away.
1: Oh, birds, crows.
0: Crows, yes. Make friends with a crow, everybody.
1: Wow, that
0: It'll
1: is helpful.
0: It'll improve your life. According to the Post, more and more people are becoming friends with crows. They give the crows treats until the crow learns to start showing up every day. Some even take it further. They walk around with their new crow friend on their shoulder, which is great if you've always aspired to be an omen that whoever sees is about to die.
2: I love crows because they're loyal. If they see somebody do something to you, that becomes their enemy.
0: How do you know this?
2: Because I'm a millennial. We all love birds.
0: Really?
2: Yeah. As soon as you turn 35, you gotta go get into birds.
0: Really?
2: Yes.
1: Wow. You know what? I have an owl in my neighbor's tree that some nights hoots. And I go out and hoot back to it as best I can. I have recordings of it. It's kind of great, actually. So, you know, he'll do, you know, whoo, whoo. And then I wait a second, I go, whoo.
0: Do you think the owl likes that? Do you think the owl tells his owl friends, like every night, says, watch this. Ready? No, really. It's really funny. Here we go.
1: I sent the recording of it to my daughter, and she wrote me back. She goes, Mom, be careful. You don't know what you're saying.

0: Now onto our final game, Lightning Fill in the Blank. Each of our players left 60 seconds in which to answer as many fill-in-the-blank questions as they can. Each correct answer is now worth 2 points. Alzo, can you give us the scores?
1: Of course. Paula has 2, and Shantira and Tom are tied for the lead at 3.
0: Okay. So, Paula, that means that you are in second place, so that means you're going to go first. The clock will start when I begin your first question. Fill in the blank. On Tuesday, authorities arrested the man suspected of starting one of the blanks in Washington State.
2: Fires.
0: Right. On the Wednesday, space company blank made 900 million more shares available to investors. The Musk thing. I'll give it to you. It's SpaceX. A man in Wales was arrested for climbing to the roof of a hospital and blanking.
2: And yelling, I'm cured.
0: No. Putting on a Grim Reaper costume and just staring silently at all the patients coming into the hospital. On Wednesday, paleontologists in New Mexico identified a new species of blank.
2: Dinosaur?
0: Right. This week, a video of a street brawl in Detroit went viral because people noticed that blank was standing on the sidelines cheering the combatants on.
2: Blank was Tom Holman.
0: No, the police commissioner of the city of Detroit.
2: Wow.
0: So a passerby caught this street fight on video, and right there in the front of the crowd of onlookers is the police commissioner of Detroit, who cheered and he kind of urged the fighters on, you know, while wearing his Detroit police hat. When asked why he did not intervene in this rather brutal fight, he said, and I am not kidding, I did intervene when the guy had had enough.
2: Wow. Uh-huh.
3: That feels very Detroit.
4: That's old school.
0: That's how they roll in Detroit. Also, how did Paula do in our quiz?
1: She got 3 right for 6 more points, total of 8, and the lead.
0: All right.
2: Wow. That's all you'll give me, Also?
3: You used to be friends.
2: Yeah, you're not one of us anymore.
0: Shantira, I'm going to arbitrarily pick you to go next, fill in the blank. As more states report outbreaks, RFK Jr. said that parents should vaccinate their kids against blank.
3: Measles.
0: Right. This week, a Nobel Prize-winning computer scientist warned that humans may soon be unable to outsmart blank.
3: AI?
0: Right. On Thursday, former Senate Majority Leader blank was discharged from the hospital.
3: Oh, Goofy McConnell.
0: Goofy, yes. This week, police in New Jersey were able to cite 74 drivers for traffic violations after they had their traffic cops blank.
3: Do their jobs.
0: No. Disguise themselves as trees on the road. Tuesday, astronomers released the most high-resolution images ever taken of the surface of the blank.
3: Sun.
0: Right. According to a new report, the UFC lost $30 million when they staged an event at the blank.
3: The White House.
0: Right. In Arizona, 2 people are recovering after being shot by a man who was blanking.
3: Eating the sandwich.
0: No. They were shot by a man who was demonstrating the safety features of his gun. Two men were looking at a handgun at a yard sale when the owner came over to show off its various safety features. While he was doing that, he accidentally shot both of them.
2: Wow.
0: Okay, it was an emergency. They were harmed. They were hurt. They're fine. But I hope they waited a while to call 911, because if there's ever a time to get somebody to pay the price you want at a yard sale, it is right after you have shot them.
3: I thought it was a bad shot, but if he hit both of them with the same bullet, he might be kind of good.
0: Also, how did Shantira do in our quiz?
1: She did all right. She got 5 right for 10 more points, total of 13, and the lead.
0: All right, then. So, how many, then, does Tom Beaudet need to win?
1: 5 to tie, 6 to win.
0: All right, here we go, Tom. This is for the game. On Wednesday, officials in Iran pushed back on blank's claim that peace talks were underway.
4: Trump.
0: Right. On Thursday, Ukraine drone strikes hit 2 oil refineries deep in blank's territory.
4: Russian territory.
0: Right. The latest movie in the blank franchise is the fastest movie in history to make $500 million.
4: Marvel? The Spider-Man?
0: Yeah, Spider-Man, yeah. On Tuesday, Abdul al-Sayed won a closely watched Democratic primary in blank.
4: Michigan.
0: Right. This week, a woman in Utah is suspected of not wanting to get married after she was caught blanking the night before her wedding.
4: I don't know. leaving town?
0: No, attempting to burn down the church where it was supposed to happen.
4: She should have just left town.
0: It's true. According to a new study, watching too much blank may actually rot your brain.
4: Phone video stuff.
0: Yeah, TV, basically. Yeah. On Wednesday, a genetics company announced it had created a hypoallergenic blank.
4: Dog.
0: Right. This week, a man who was drowning in the Yellowstone River was saved by a blank that was nearby.
4: Oh, the Hoboken ass fish.
0: No.
4: dumb as they are, they have their moments.
0: No. The man who was drowning in the Yellowstone River was saved by a teenager who happened to be practicing with his lasso on the riverbank.
4: Cool. He'd
0: been practicing his lasso, you know, roping things at the distance so much that I kind of think he pushed the guy in just to be able to throw a lasso in as he swept by and pull him to safety. The kid was, of course, celebrated for saving this man, but did he have to then hogtie him?
4: What a great story to have as a kid to tell the rest of your life.
0: Why,
4: right?
0: Yep, that's what I did. Also, did Tom do well enough to win?
1: He did it. He got 6 right for 12 more points, total of 15, and he is the champion.
4: Thank you.
0: Wisdom of years.
4: Thank you very much.
0: In just a minute, we're going to ask our panelists to predict, after that rocket crashed into it, what will be the next big news from the moon. But first, let me tell you all. 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Philip Gotica writes our limericks. Our public address announcer is Paul Friedman. Our ops manager is Jasira Vardak. Thanks to the staff and crew at the Studebaker Theater, B.J. Lederman composed our theme. Our program is produced by Jennifer Mills, Miles Dornbos, and Lillian King. Special thanks this week to Blythe Robertson, Janie Hoffman, Dom Banyas, and Peter Gross. Our third Peter this week is Peter Gwynn, the third. Emma Choi is our vibe curator. Technical direction is from Lorna White. Our CFO is Colin Miller, our production manager. That's Robert Newhouse. Our senior producer is Ian Chillog. And the executive producer of Wait, Wait, Don't Tell Me is Mike Maribella Danforth. Now, panel, what would be the next big news about the moon? Shantira Jackson.
3: In addition to moon pies and moon cakes, this holiday season she will be releasing a moon tiramisu.
0: Tom Baudet.
4: Elon will abandon his plans for a moon colony, explaining he didn't know random rockets and boulders and stuff could just crash down at any time.
0: And Paula Poundstone.
2: When it hits your eye, it's nothing like a pizza pie of any size.
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0: Thank you so much, Alzo Slade. Thanks also to Tom Baudet, Paula Poundstone, Shantira Jackson. Thanks to our fabulous audience here at the Studebaker Theater in downtown Chicago. Thanks to all of you for listening wherever you are. I'm Peter Sagal. We'll see you next week. This is NPR.
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9: This is the Composer's Datebook for August 8th. I'm John Burge. Just about any time is a good time to be in Paris. But chances are, given your druthers, you wouldn't have chosen to be there in 1942. The city was occupied by German troops, and World War II still had several more dismal years to grind on. But if you were in Paris, on today's date, in 1942, you could have visited the Paris Opera for the premiere of a new ballet by the French composer Francis Poulenc called Les Animaux Modèles, or The Model Animals. with a scenario based on animal fables by the French writer La Fontaine. Some 20 years earlier, in happier times, Poulenc had made his name with another one-act ballet. That 1924 work was titled Les Biches, or The Does, and was written for the Ballet Russe of Monte Carlo. That work scenario described the flirtations and seductions of some bright young things at a house party in the country. Everything was simple and carefree, sunshine and good humor, as Poulenc himself put it. Not surprisingly, Poulenc's 1942 ballet was a darker, grimmer affair, expressing perhaps the quiet desperation of the German occupation, mingled with a fervent hope for better days to come.

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there you go. Rick and Naya and the other half right here only on 89.1 KANW. Hello, Albuquerque. Welcome, New Mexico. Bienvenidos. ¿Qué tal, amigos? Here we are once again. It's a Saturday night. Paul Marquez along with you. Thank you so much for hanging out with us and making us a part of your weekend. Hope you're having a nice weekend. A great Saturday night, of course. Staying cool, ¿verdad? It is a warm one out there, so just be safe and hydrated, as you've been hearing all along. But we're here for you now, up until the 10 o'clock hour, with your favorite music and dedications. Thanks for hanging out with us, como siempre. We're here for you up until 10. Phone lines are open at 242-3456 is the number. Let us know who you are, where you are, and we'll take care of the rest. We're going to have a good time tonight. Nothing but music. Keep it locked in right here only on 89.1. Here's Black Pearl Band right here on a Saturday.

0: Miss Brenda Ortega for you right here only on 89.1 KANW. Hi, everyone. Paul Marcus along with you. It's a Saturday night. Thank you so much for listening and making us a part of your weekend. Hope you're having a nice weekend. A great Saturday night, of course. We're here for you up until 10 with your favorite music and dedications. Phone lines are open. 242-3456 is the number. Just let us know who you are, where you are, and we'll take care of the rest. Nothing but music, kick back, relax, and enjoy. And you know what? I'm going to do something right now. Speaking of music, we're going to go out to the town of Bernalillo. There's a fiesta going on. It's called Musica y Más. KNW's out there. I think it's Anthony and Heidi. Hope you guys are on. Are you guys hanging out with me tonight?
1: We sure are. ¿Cómo estás? How are you doing, Paul?
0: Bien, bien. How are you?
1: We're here broadcasting live at Musica y Más here in Bernalillo. And I have a special guest with me. What's your name?
2: Dion Rascon.
1: Awesome. And Dion, who's on stage right now?
2: My dad, Michael Rascon.
1: Fantastic. Do you want people to come out and hear him sing?
2: Oh, heck yeah.
1: Fantastic. He's excited. We're excited. Come hear his dad, Michael Rascon, right now. He's on deck till 7:30. And he'll also be playing additional to Second to Last coming up at 8 to 9:30. Do not forget the town of Bernalillo tomorrow, Mike Romero y La Raza, high noon, Triple X Band at 2 p.m. to 3:30, Gonzalo tomorrow at 4, and closing out the fiesta here, Straight Shot at 6 to 7:30. Paul, it's been great. We'll be hearing from you throughout the night. Come and see us here. What a wonderful evening. Myself, Heidi Brown, and Dion Rascon.
0: All right, Anthony, be safe. Enjoy. I wish I was there with you guys enjoying the evening. Yep, here we go. All right, that's Anthony and Heidi out at the Bernalillo Fiestas. It's called Musica. Let me double check here. Musica y Más. It's a great function down in Bernalillo. Head on down there if you have nothing else to do and get some music in the system tonight, ¿verdad? All right, we're here for you up until the 10 o'clock hour, so phone lines are open at 242-3456 is the number. Keep it locked in right here only on 89.1.
3: Democrats aren't known for making faith a centerpiece of their campaigns, but Democratic U.S. Senate nominee in Texas, James Tallarico, is doing just that.
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2: This is it. This is your Saturday evening forecast for you. Right now, we're under mostly clear skies. It is a little breezy out there, and of course, it is a warm evening here in the Albuquerque area. For tonight, it's going to be mostly clear. The winds will be around 15 miles per hour, and we're going to cool down to about the mid-60s, low 70s tonight, later on tonight, of course. And tomorrow for your Sunday, it's going to be mostly sunny. Highs around, we may hit that triple digit, 100, possibly tomorrow, 99 to 100. And the breezes will be back at about 15 miles per hour. Currently in the Albuquerque area, we're at 95. Santa Fe is 90. Las Vegas, 88. Grants, New Mexico, 90. Gallup, New Mexico, 89. And Santa Rosa, New Mexico, 92. You're up to date with your weather from 89.1.

0: Sanchez and the Wild Bunch right here only on 89.1 KANW. Hey, we're at 20 minutes in front of the hour of 8 o'clock on this Saturday night. Paul Marcus aquí con ustedes. Thank you so much for hanging out with us and making us a part of your weekend. Hope you're having a nice weekend and a great Saturday night. Of course, we're here for you up until the 10 o'clock hour with your favorite music and dedications. Phone lines are open. 242-3456 is the number. Just let us know who you are, where you are, and we'll take care of the rest. Let's see what I got going on here. Hey, I want to say saludos going out to Jerry and Bailey hanging out with us también on this Saturday night. También saludos going out to the fine lady that's driving the black Mercedes. She's always hanging out with us on a Saturday night, suave there. And we're going to go out to, I think it's in Berlin. I want to say Angela's checked in. Saludos going out to Angela también. Wants to say saludos going out to Felicino, Oscar, and Teofilo, Dad, Soto. Thanks for You Are the Best, Dad. That's all going out to you from Angela on this Saturday night. Thank you all so much for listening. All right, we're here for you up until the 10 o'clock hour. Keep it locked in.
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0: I want to say congratulations going out to Laura LaGrange of the Rio Grande Down Syndrome Network. Congratulations on being named the 2026 Outstanding Educator. It's your day.
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0: Well, there you go. That's the music of Red Wine for you right here only on 89.1 KANW. 10 minutes in front of the hour of 8 o'clock on this Saturday night. Paul Marquez along with you. Thank you so much for listening. Good to have you along. Hope you're having a nice weekend. A great Saturday night, of course. We're here for you up until the 10 o'clock hour with your favorite music and dedications. Phone lines are open. 242-3456 is the number. Just let us know who you are, where you are, and we'll take care of the rest. If you need something to do tonight, though, I got a suggestion for you, or I do have a suggestion for you. I'd like to invite everybody out to the town of Bernalillo. Musica y Mas is going on right now, and we have Heidi and Anthony Kennedy out there. And, hey, who's on with me tonight?
1: And I'm here because Anthony's out buying food, so I'm here.
0: Hi, this is Heidi.
1: And second to last is getting ready to take the stage. And then tomorrow we'll be back at noon with Mike Romero y La Raza, Triple X Band, Gonzalo, and Straight Shot. So we'll be here tomorrow from noon to 7:30 as well. So come on by. It's a beautiful night out here in Bernalillo. I just got to tell you, it's lovely, Paul. And the food is just amazing, and the music and the camaraderie. And, of course, we're celebrating the history and culture of New Mexico. You can stop by, pick up a CD, or you can shop online at knw.com.
0: It sounds like you guys are having a great time. Hey, don't worry about me. I haven't had dinner, and I'm dying of thirst. No, I'm just kidding.
1: Okay, I'll save you some.
0: Well, it sounds like you guys are having fun. Sounds like a wonderful time.
1: We are indeed. Thanks.
0: Well, there you go. That's Heidi and Anthony Kennedy. They're out in Bernalillo at the Fiestas of Bernalillo. I think they're calling them the Musica y Mas going on right now. So head on down if you have something to do. It's a little warm out there, so, you know, stay hydrated. But it sounds like it's a great time down there. All right, let me do a few dedications, and we're going to get right back into music on this Saturday night. I want to say saludos going out to Marcos and Zachary on this Saturday night. They're on the road headed back to, I think, Edgewood, but... I got some music coming up for you all, Lorita. Thank you so much for listening. Be safe out there. Let's see what else I got going on here. Here's one. Check this out, folks. Reaching out to the world on KNW.com. We're going out to San Juan, Mexico. Yes, I said it, the country of Mexico. We've got Gilbert and Maria Leyva. They're out there in Mexico enjoying and celebrating an anniversary. And, of course, they're listening to us out there enjoying the evening and the food and the party and the fiesta. Good to have you guys along. Be safe out there, and happy anniversary to you on this Saturday night. All right, we're here for you up until the 10 o'clock hour with your favorite music and dedications. One more here. I want to say saludos once again to Mike and Elizabeth on this Saturday night. We got some music coming up for you in just a bit, brother. All right. We're here for you up until 10 o'clock, so keep it locked in.
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you go. There's some old school sound for you. Some oldies but goodies by Gary Sice. Let's continue with some more music. Here's Brown Sugar. Little Talk to Me takes you back, way back in the day, verdad? Remember when? I do.

to be there. Well, I thought they were going to check in at 10 after the hour. Well, anyways, we'll get back to them ahorita on this Saturday night. If you're out and about, be safe. Just buckle up, turn it up a bit. Listen to your favorites right here only on 89.1. Let's kick it off with Rick and Aya and the other half. Vamonos.

Well, there you go. There's a little old school sound for you by Brown Sugar right here only on 89.1 KANW. Hey, we're at 10 minutes into the hour of 8 o'clock on this Saturday night. Paul Marquez along with you. Thank you so much for listening. Good to have you along. Hope you're having a nice weekend, a great Saturday night, of course. We're here for you up until the 10 o'clock hour with your favorite music and dedications. And, of course, you know what? There's a big fiesta going on right now in the town of Bernalillo. Want to invite everybody down to Bernalillo for Musica y Mas. And I think I have somebody online with me. Who's hanging out with me tonight? Hello. Well, they supposed

0: there you go. That's the music of Mr. Al Hurricane for you right here only on 89.1 KANW. Hey, we're at 21 minutes into the hour of 8 o'clock on this Saturday night. Paul Marquez along with you. Thank you so much for listening. Good to have you along. Hope you're having a nice weekend and a great Saturday night, of course. We're here for you up until 10 with your favorite music and dedications. Phone lines are open at 242-3456 is the number. Let's see what I got going on here. Hey, we're going out to Alamosa, Colorado. Salutes to all my friends out there in Alamosa. Danielle and company hanging out with us, IE. Thank you so much for listening. Good to have you along. Good to talk to you. We got some music coming up for you all, Odita, so keep it locked in. All right, we're coming up on 21 minutes into the hour, so keep it locked in right here only on 89.1.
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0: You know what I forgot to do? I want to go out to Bernalillo. I hope I have somebody on. Somebody on out there in Bernalillo with me? Once again, I missed you. Okay. Well, there's a fiesta going on in Bernalillo I wanted to mention. It's called Musica y Mas, and Heidi Brown and Anthony Kennedy are out in Bernalillo. So stop by and say hello and enjoy the evening out there. A lot of great music and food. That's what I understand. Okay, we're going to get right back into the music on this Saturday night. Thanks for hanging out with us.
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0: All right, this is your Saturday evening forecast for you. Right now, we're under mostly clear skies here in the Albuquerque area. As we continue into our Saturday, we are going to cool down a bit. Overnight lows are going to be in the upper 60s, low 70s tonight. Winds will be back at about 20 miles per hour. For your Sunday, mostly sunny in the afternoon. And we are going to warm up once again into the mid-90s, maybe the triple digits of 100. Currently in the Albuquerque area, we're at 92. 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

0: There you go, the music of Santiago Alberto and Angel Espinosa right here only on 89.1 KANW. Hey, we're at, let's make that 19 minutes in front of the hour of 9 o'clock on this Saturday night. Paul Marquez aquí con ustedes. Thank you so much for listening. Good to have you along. Hope you're having a nice weekend and a great Saturday night. Of course, we're here for you up until 10, so keep it locked in right here only on 89.1. This is what I got going on here. Hey, we're reaching out to the world on KNW.com. Let's go out to Bangs, Texas. Bang, Texas. Saludos to all my friends ahí in Bang, Texas. Saludos to everybody out there. I want to say saludos going out to Ronnie and Sally Ramirez. And saludos going out to Max, Ronnie Jr., Ashley, and Danny Tolz que están ahí. Sounds like you all are having a nice evening. Thank you so much for listening on this Saturday night. All right, we're here for you up until 10. Keep it locked in.
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0: Congratulations going out to Laura LaGrange of the Rio Grande Down Syndrome Network. 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

0: you go. That's the music by Miranda right here only on 89.1 KANW. Coming up on 9 minutes in front of the hour of 9 o'clock on this Saturday night. Paul Marcus along with you. Thank you so much for listening and making us a part of your weekend this Saturday. Hope you're having a nice weekend, a great Saturday night, of course. And you know what? I've got a suggestion for you. If you want to have something to do tonight, this weekend, there's a fiesta going on called Musica y Mas out in Bernalillo. We're going to check in out there and see somebody hanging out with me and give us some details. Who's hanging out with me tonight?
1: It sure is. It's me, Anthony Kennedy, along with...
2: Hello.
1: Dion Rascon here. We're having a fun night here in Bernalillo at the Musica y Mas Fiestas. Here, Michael Rascon's
2: hey,
1: on
2: with, can you hear me good?
1: With Second to Last. Tomorrow, Mike Romero y La Raza at high noon. Triple X Band at 2 to 3:30. Gonzalo tomorrow from 4 to 5:30 p.m. And then Straight Shot will close out tomorrow night at 6 to 7:30. Come on down. We're still on stage here until about 9:30, so we're having a good time here in Bernalillo. And I'm here with Dion Rascon. His dad is part of the band with Michael Rascon and also Second to Last.
0: Well, that sounds like you guys are having a great time, Anthony. How's the crowd?
1: Oh, it's jam-packed.
0: Is it really?
1: If you go to our Facebook page, you'll see it. Heidi Brown is transmitting live there, so you'll see all our videos and pictures from the wonderful people here in Bernalillo.
0: And what time does it go till tonight? Let's see if I have any details. Go ahead.
1: Till 9:30 tonight.
0: And then tomorrow once again, right?
1: Tomorrow once again, Mike Romero y La Raza at high noon, Triple X Band at 2 o'clock, Gonzalo tomorrow at 4, and then closing out the evening, Straight Shot at 6 o'clock.
0: Wow, what an evening and what a day tomorrow. Well, it sounds like you're having fun. Thanks for hanging out with me, Taman, on this Saturday night.
1: Absolutely, and I'm here with Dion. Say hello, Dion.
2: Hi there.
0: Hey, Dion. Hope you're having a great time out there in Bernalillo.
2: It's amazing out here. Everybody's dancing.
0: It's amazing. Great, great description. Anthony, thank you so much. We'll talk to you in just a bit, okay?
1: You got it. Yes, sir.
0: All right. Take care. Well, there you go. All kinds of stuff going on out there in Bernalillo on this Saturday night. And, of course, if you're... Well, I don't know if you can make it by 9:30, but anyways, there's a lot going on. So we're here for you up until the 10 o'clock hour, so keep it locked in right here only on 89.1.
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There you go. Albuquerque's own Black Pearl Band for you right here only on 89.1 KANW. We're at 10 minutes into the hour of 9 o'clock on this Saturday night. Hey, it's Paul Marcus along with you. Thank you so much for listening and making us a part of your weekend. Hope you're having a nice weekend, a great Saturday night, of course. We're here for you up until 10, so keep it locked in. The music continues. Hope you're enjoying the music as much as I am. Let's kick it off with Ashley Grant right here only on 89.1.

0: There you go. Tomas Baca for you right here only on 89.1 KANW. 20 minutes into the hour of 9 o'clock on this Saturday night. Paul Marquez along with you. Thank you so much for listening and making us a part of your weekend. Hope you're having a nice weekend and a great Saturday night, of course. We're here for you up until 10 o'clock because we'll keep it locked in. Once again, I want to go out to the town of Bernalillo. There's a fiesta going on called Musica y Mas. Who's hanging out with us tonight over there? Anybody? Heidi.
1: Hello.
0: There you go.
2: Hey, we're here. How are you doing?
0: Oh, there we go. All right.
2: Oh, that we are connected. Sorry about that. We had a little spillage here. But this is Anthony Kennedy broadcasting live with Heidi Brown at Musica y Mas here in Bernalillo. We're about to close out the show with second to last, closing it up here at 9:30. Tomorrow, come on down. We're still happening here, and KNW will be here broadcasting live as well. At high noon, Mike Romero y La Raza. Triple X Band at 2 o'clock. Gonzalo from 4 to 5:30. That's going to be great. And then closing out tomorrow night from 6 to 7:30, Straight Shot as well. And I have my good buddy here, Dion. Dion, go to say hi to everybody in Bernalillo.
3: Hi there.
2: And is your dad on stage now?
3: Yes. He is playing guitar.
2: Playing guitar? What's your dad's name?
3: Michael Rascon.
2: Absolutely. Check out Michael Rascon's Facebook page. Give him a like. But we're here broadcasting live. It's been a wonderful day. Wonderful people here in Bernalillo. It was great, and it continues tomorrow at high noon.
0: Hey, Anthony, I guess you guys are going to start winding it down, so wish I was out there with you guys, but nevertheless, it sounds like you had a great time. Everybody coming out to see you, of course.
2: Absolutely, it was a great time. Heidi Brown is an excellent host here. Everybody knows Heidi here in the town of Bernalillo.
0: Nice. Well, listen, you guys be safe. Have a safe trip back, and we'll talk to you soon, okay?
2: You got it.
0: All right,
3: everybody out there listening to the radio, be safe out there.
0: All right. Thank you so much, buddy. Take care, you guys. Talk to you soon.
3: I'll talk to you soon. Bye.
2: Bye-bye.
0: Well, there you go. There's a big fiesta going on out there in Bernalillo. I wish you all could make it there. They're getting ready to finalize the evening, but tomorrow is another day. So head on out there mañana to enjoy the fiesta. It's going to be a warm day mañana, though. It's going to be warm. All right, we're here for you up until 10 o'clock. Keep it locked in.
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2: This is your Saturday evening forecast for you. Right now, here in the Albuquerque area, we're under mostly clear skies, clear and warm as we continue into our Saturday. Winds will continue out of the south at about 15 miles per hour, and we are going to cool down a bit tonight. Overnight lows are going to be in the upper 60s, low 70s. Tomorrow for your Sunday, it's going to be mostly sunny, and winds will be back at about 10 miles per hour. It is going to warm up once again. We could reach the triple digits, 99 to 100 degrees are forecasted for tomorrow, so be safe, stay hydrated. If you're out and about, maybe at the fiestas or so, just do it right, okay? Currently in the Albuquerque area, we're at 89. Santa Fe checking in at 86. Las Vegas, 84. Grants, New Mexico, 84. And Santa Rosa, a cool 84. You're up to date with your weather from 89.1.

0: That's the music of Miss Ernestine Romero featuring El Gringo right here only on 89.1 KANW. Hey, we're coming up on 20 minutes in front of the hour of 10 o'clock on this Saturday night. Winding down this Saturday night, of course. Paul Marcus, aquí con ustedes. Thank you so much for listening. Good to have you along. Hope you're having a nice weekend. And I hope you've had a great evening enjoying the music as much as I have. It's been a great time tonight, of course, como siempre, every Saturday. Well, we're here for you up until 10 o'clock, so keep it locked in. The music continues.
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0: Congratulations going out to Laura LaGrange of the Rio Grande Down Syndrome Network. Congratulations on being named the 2026 Outstanding Educator. It's your day from 81.1.
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0: there you go. Michaela Antonia featuring Chente Barrera right here only on 89.1 KANW. Coming up on 10 minutes in front of the hour of 10 o'clock on this Saturday night. Paul Marcus aquí con ustedes. Thank you so much for hanging out with us and making us a part of your weekend. Hope you're having a nice weekend. A great Saturday night, of course. We're here for you up until 10, so keep it locked in. The music continues. And let me do this one real quick. This is a dedication. I want to go out to Peña Blanca on this Saturday night. Saludos to all my friends in Peña Blanca. Saludos going out to Suzette and Edgar, ahí en Peña Blanca. The saludos going out to Familia Montoya, the Mares, and Mama Maria are thinking of you, never forgetting you on this Saturday night. All right, we're winding down this 9 o'clock hour. Coming up next, the music continues as Michael Brasher with Saturday Night Country Classics. So keep it locked in on a Saturday night. Your music continues. That's it for me, my friends. Have a safe weekend. Have a good week. Let's get together once again on a Saturday. I'll talk to you soon. Take care.
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0: 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Glenn Campbell now at K-A-N-W.

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Number one, New Mexico Music Radio Station. Thank you so much for joining us. Here's John Anderson at KNW and Seminole Wind.

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0: Here's your weather, sunny weather, high today. Tomorrow it should be about 99 heights, 102 in the valley. Overnight low tonight, expected to be about 69 heights, 70 in the valley. Low temp for Santa Fe, 62, 58 Las Vegas, 60 in Galveston Grants. Santa Rosa low should be 67 degrees. Current temps now in Santa Rosa, 82, Gallup, 68, Grant, 75, Las Vegas, 69, Santa Fe, 78, Albuquerque, 84, Heights and Valley at KA.

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101.1 KUW. Country classics coming your way here all the way up until 2 o'clock in the morning. Julio Iglesias song, here's Hillary Cantor and KUW.

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Touch these ears that's listened to your wishes. 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

0: What he's got that I ain't got. Tell me what he's got that I ain't got.
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0: 101.1 KAW reminding you, New Mexico music underway at noontime tomorrow here at KAW. Calvin Romero starts things off, and then, of course, it's Jake Lopez here at KAW.
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1: Here it is, overnight low. Temperature should be 69, heights 70 in the valley. Mostly sunny with hot temperatures. High around 100 degrees. Again, forecast for tomorrow.

0: Michael Brasher. That is Music at Cal Smith here at KANW. It's Saturday Night Country Classics, and we are underway. It's a Sunday morning. We're here till 2 this morning.
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0: Good to hear that. 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That's Ronnie McDowell at KANW.
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1: Seems the love I've known has always been the most destructive kind. Guess that's why now I feel so old before my time.

0: 1231. That's T.G. Shepherd on KANW. Well, it's a Sunday morning. Michael Brasher here with you all the way up until 2 o'clock. Robert Bennett in at 2.
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0: Look for the area. Overnight low 69, heights 70 in the valley, and sunny weather and high temperatures around 100 degrees tomorrow.
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0: 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Robert Bennett coming up at 2 o'clock with New Mexico Music here at KANW.
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0: 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I'm Robert Bennett. 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
5: Low temperatures, 69 heights, 78 degrees in the valley, and sunny and hot weather expected tomorrow, high around 100 degrees.

0: 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I'm Robert Bennett. 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

0: 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I'm Robert Bennett. That was Sparks. Are you concerned about the direction of your city or town? If so, becoming involved in your neighborhood association, attending city councilor district meetings, or county commissioner meetings is a great way to get involved. 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

0: 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I'm Robert Bennett. That was Grupo Mezcal. 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
7: KANW Weather. Overnight low temp should be 69, high 70 in the valley. The high tomorrow expected to be in the 100-degree temperature range. And sunrise tomorrow about 6:21 in the morning.

0: 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I'm Robert Bennett. 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

0: 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I'm Robert Bennett. 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

0: 89.1 KANW. I'm Robert Bennett. That was Daniel Lee Gallegos. Donations of funds, food, and time make it possible to acquire and distribute healthy food to provide hungry people across New Mexico. 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Also, the Domestic Violence Resource Center is committed to assisting domestic violence victims in the community through education and prevention services. The DVRC helpline number is 505-248-3165.
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10: Well, your Sunday weather calling for mostly sunny weather with high temperatures around 100 degrees. Partly cloudy on Sunday night, a chance of isolated showers and thunderstorms in our forecast.

0: KALW, I'm Robert Bennett. That was the music of Al Hurricane with Al Hurricane Jr. Looking for New Mexico music or KALW gear? 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

0: 89.1 KANW. I'm Robert Bennett. That was Linda Ronstadt. The National Weather Service reminds you a flood watch is your notification to be prepared. A flood watch is issued when weather ingredients are aligning for possible flooding. A flood warning is your notification to take action. A flood warning is issued when flooding is happening or about to happen. Move to higher ground immediately when you get notice of a flood warning. And never drive or walk through flood waters.
1: Hello, I am APS Superintendent Gabriella Duran Blakey. 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
1: When it came to symphonies, Mozart was no Joseph Haydn. Who was? Well, Haydn was. But even as a kid, he was no slouch either. The usual listing of Mozart's symphonies includes 41 works. All but the last 11 were written when Mozart was between the ages of 9 and 18. And this 14th puts him square at 15. What were you doing at that age? We'll have Symphony No. 14 by Mozart on its way.

0: Yeah, that's a high-end recorder played by Michael Schneider, joined by the Cologne Camerata, Vivaldi's Recorder Concerto. Coming up next, a contemplative work from Brahms featuring cellist Zoll Bailey.
1: Good morning. 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It's Sunday, August 9th. Our forecast for Albuquerque today sees mostly sunny skies, hot with a high around 100, south winds around 15 miles per hour in the morning. Tonight, partly cloudy with isolated showers and thunderstorms in the evening, lows in the upper 60s, chance of rain 20%. And then on Monday, mostly sunny, hot with highs again around 100. For Santa Fe, mostly sunny today, isolated showers and thunderstorms in the afternoon, hot with highs in the upper 90s, chance of rain 20%. Tonight, partly cloudy, isolated showers and thunderstorms in the evening, lows in the mid-60s, chance of rain 20%. And then Monday, mostly sunny, isolated showers and thunderstorms in the afternoon, hot with a high in the mid-90s, chance of rain 20%. 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
0: At this age, likely 15 or so, Mozart was absorbing influences like a sponge, and half a month after the death of the archbishop, the piece was conjured up in Salzburg. Between his second and third trips to Italy, he was also influenced by J.C. Bach's Italianate style of composition. Here is Symphony No. 14 by Mozart. Nicholas Ward conducts the Northern Chamber Orchestra.

0: Lots of critics and writers at the time called that symphony one of Mozart's most inspired symphonies of the period. Fine example of the fusion of Viennese traditions with distinctly Italian influence as well. And that sums up Mozart's light at the time, his life. Symphony number 14 by Mozart, that was Nicholas Ward and the Northern Chamber Orchestra. Coming up next, Heitor Villa-Lobos.
1: Good morning. You're listening to Classical Music for a Sunday morning on KANW 89.1. I'm Alan Pettit. Thanks for joining us for Sunday, August 9th. Well, coming up, it's the Down to Earth Garden Program at the Coronado Historic Site. It's the third Wednesday of each month. Ranger Anthony Magdalena will focus on different aspects of garden care and maintenance as the seasons change. This month, learn how to mix and apply adobe to existing structures while assisting Ranger Anthony with remudding the site's Orno or outdoor adobe oven. Be sure to wear clothes and shoes that can get dirty and bring water, a hat, and sunscreen. This program is included with admission. It's 10:30 a.m. to noon, Wednesday, August 19th at the site in Bernalillo. Stay informed with KANW News. Marianne Hatchett brings you the morning news. And Gary Dahl has you covered every afternoon, local, relevant, and timely. Classical music for a Sunday morning is made possible in part by support from listeners like you.
0: Pierrette's Ruse is the third movement of Heitor Villa-Lobos' 1990 and 1920 suite, Children's Carnival. Pierrette is a classic stock character from European Commedia dell'arte, who is typically portrayed as a sharp-tongued, charming, and the love interest of Pierrot. Here's Pierrette's Ruse from Children's Carnival.

0: But today, Albuquerque 100 degrees, Santa Fe 98, Las Vegas 94, Gallup 95, Grants 95 also. In Santa Rosa 99, Taos 95, Los Lunas 100, in Belen 101, Socorro 102, in Rio Rancho 100 degrees, Moriarty 97, and in Bernalillo 102. 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
1: Czech composer Johann Baptiste George Neruda was born in Bohemia, and he worked in Prague. He was quite an accomplished composer, violinist, and cellist, working as a member of the theater orchestra in Prague until becoming a member of the court orchestra, where he wrote this trumpet concerto, Johann Neruda. Hugh Wolff, the St. Paul Chamber Orchestra, and Sergei Nakaryakov is the trumpet soloist.

0: Carl Jenkins wrote that ode to our favorite thing around here, music. I'll make music. Stephen Layton there was conducting the choral ensemble Polyphony. Coming up next, we'll have Johann Neruda, if you like trumpet. Stick around for that work. And plenty more.
1: Good morning. 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Thanks for joining us for Sunday, August 9th on listener-supported KANW 89.1. High temperatures for the Lanovich.

0: Pretty phenomenal trumpeting there from Sergei Nakaryakov, handling those quicker passages and the staccato, the higher notes. Trumpet Concerto composed by Johann Neruda. That was Hugh Wolf conducting the St. Paul Chamber Orchestra. Coming up next, some early dance music from England.
1: Good morning. Thanks for tuning in this morning on 89.1 or by live stream. I'm Alan Pettit. It's classical music for a Sunday morning. For Sunday, August 9th, this summer, some students from Albuquerque Public Schools are trading their screens for soil, sunshine, and professional development. The Agriculture Nutrition Internship Program is now in its fifth year and involves 33 students from Rio Grande, Sandia, and Valley High Schools. Some of the produce harvested by students at local farms will be served in APS cafeterias, allowing students to see their labor directly impact their peers' lunch plates. Other produce the students help grow in partnership with Seed to Need will go to food pantries to help families who are struggling. KANW presents Native Music Hours with Beulah Sunrise every Monday night from 7 to 10, celebrating the very best in Native music right here on KANW. 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

0: Trumpet Overture, Felix Mendelssohn composed that, Claudio Abbado with the London Symphony Orchestra. Something for clarinet and orchestra next from Alice Mary Smith.
1: 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It's Sunday, August 9th. Our forecast for Albuquerque today sees mostly sunny skies, hot with a high around 100, south winds around 15 miles per hour in the morning. Tonight, partly cloudy with isolated showers and thunderstorms in the evening, lows in the upper 60s, chance of rain 20%. And then on Monday, mostly sunny, hot with highs, again around 100. For Santa Fe, mostly sunny today, isolated showers and thunderstorms in the afternoon, hot with highs in the upper 90s, chance of rain 20%. Tonight, partly cloudy, isolated showers and thunderstorms in the evening, lows in the mid-60s, chance of rain 20%. And then Monday, mostly sunny, isolated showers and thunderstorms in the afternoon, hot with a high in the mid-90s, chance of rain 20%. 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
0: Grateful for your company this Sunday morning. Alice Mary Smith was an English composer who took private lessons with a man called William Bennett and produced a large body of works, including two symphonies, three string quartets, some overtures, sacred and secular choral works. And in 1870, she wrote a duo concertante for clarinet and piano. And this is it, Andante for clarinet and orchestra here, actually. Alice Mary Smith, Howard Shelley, the London Mozart Players, and Angela Malmesbury is the clarinetist.

0: Piano Sonata number 62 by Franz Joseph Haydn. That was Alfred Brendel.
1: Good morning. Thanks for listening to Classical Music for a Sunday Morning here on KAAW. I'm Alan Pettit. It's Sunday, August 9th. If you enjoy musicals, then head on over to the New Mexico Veterans Memorial Park later this week. The Albuquerque Concert Band will be performing songs from your favorite musicals. It's the final summer concert of the year. Free admission and open to the public Wednesday, August 12th, 7 p.m. to 8 p.m. at 1100 Louisiana Boulevard Southeast. 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
0: BBC Orchestra. Well, let's see here. This concert for Ten Winds is one of today's most popular chamber wind works, with both professional and academic wind ensembles around the world. It is a contemporary reflection on what wind music of the French Renaissance and Baroque sounded like to this composer, who is Robert Spital. Concert for Ten Winds. And Robert J. Ambrose is conducting here the Atlanta Chamber Winds.

0: That piece of music kind of sounds like how Sunday should feel. A little bit of energy, a little bit of relaxation. Romance by Amy Beach, performed by violinist Augustine Hadelick and pianist Orion Weiss. Hope you're having a great Sunday. Thanks a lot for being here.
1: Good morning. 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High temperatures for the line of enchantment today. Albuquerque, 100 degrees. Santa Fe, 98. Las Vegas, 94. Gallup, 95. Grants, 95 also. And Santa Rosa, 99. Taos, 95. Los Lunas, 100. In Belen, 101. Socorro, 102. In Rio Rancho, 100 degrees. Moriarty, 97. And in Bernalillo, 102. 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
0: Two opposite things can exist at the same time. Tears and laughter, joy and sadness. This piece of music is one of those paradoxical pieces. It was written shortly after the composer was forced to flee his home with his wife and infant daughter. And yet, during those difficulties, this piece turned out to be some of the happiest, high-spirited, and playful pieces that he wrote. Concerto After Handel by Arnold Schoenberg.

0: Concerto After Handel by Arnold Schoenberg. Gerard Schwartz conducted both the New York Chamber Symphony and the American String Quartet. Off to Norway with music by Edvard Grieg coming up in just a minute.
1: 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I'm Alan Pettit. At the National Museum of Nuclear Science and History, the Museum Artifact Center restores your access to a significant collection of history that has been unseen for nearly 25 years. This dedicated facility houses over 40 preserved unclassified nuclear weapons, handling equipment, and deployment systems dating from the Manhattan Project through the Cold War era. Many of these artifacts have been out of the public eye since the museum's original location on Kirtland Air Force Base closed on September 11, 2001. Ticket information at nuclearmuseum.org. 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

0: Edvard Grieg helped to bring Norwegian music to the world, and that's some of the music that helped him do that. A couple of Norwegian dances by Edvard Grieg. Petri Sakari conducted the Iceland Symphony Orchestra.
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8: The music of Ludovico Einaudi is very luminous. His music is filled with hope. And I found at this period, and I'm still finding his music today, soothing and comforting, if I can say. And it captivates me. It's almost mesmerizing.
0: That's Angèle Dubois talking about Ludovico Einaudi. Coming up, Angèle Dubois and La Pietà. We'll play some mesmerizing music by Einaudi. And she'll talk about how she discovered his music. That's coming up in about 10 minutes.

0: called Life by Ludovico Einaudi, a composer that Angèle Dubeau is a big fan of. We heard Angèle Dubeau playing violin and conducting the all-female ensemble La Pietà.
1: 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It's Sunday, August 9th. Our forecast for Albuquerque today sees mostly sunny skies, hot with a high around 100, south winds around 15 miles per hour in the morning. Tonight, partly cloudy with isolated showers and thunderstorms in the evening, lows in the upper 60s, chance of rain 20%. And then on Monday, mostly sunny, hot with highs again around 100. For Santa Fe, mostly sunny today, isolated showers and thunderstorms in the afternoon, hot with highs in the upper 90s, chance of rain 20%. Tonight, partly cloudy, isolated showers and thunderstorms in the evening,

0: mostly sunny, isolated showers and thunderstorms in the afternoon, hot with a high in the mid-90s, chance of rain 20%. 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
1: Mozart's Clarinet Concerto in A Major, performed here by the English Chamber Orchestra. Richard Stoltzman playing double duty as conductor and soloist.

0: Mozart's Clarinet Concerto in A Major. That was a performance by the English Chamber Orchestra, and Richard Stoltzman was the soloist and conductor.
1: Good morning. It's Sunday, August 9th. You're tuned to Classical Music for a Sunday morning on 89.1. I'm Alan Pettit. Thanks for being here. At the Georgia O'Keeffe Museum, it's Family Day today, the second Sunday of every month. 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
0: If you've ever had a day that kind of feels like an emotional roller coaster, this piece will match your mood. 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

0: Elfantons by Florence Price, performed by husband and wife duo, violinist Elena Uriosti and pianist Tom Poster. 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
0: If you haven't had a proper summer vacation yet, this piece of music will check that off your list. We'll head to Andalusia, Spain, where there are rolling hills, the warm sun sparkles off the sea, and there are folks who live there that just welcome you into their paradise. Concierto Andaluz by Joaquin Rodrigo.

0: A joint effort between the International Philharmonic, Amadeus Guitar Duo, and Eden Stell Guitar Duo with conductor Horst Hans Becker. That was Concerto Andaluz by Spanish composer Joaquin Rodrigo. Next, we'll hear some Polish-inspired music by Frédéric Chopin.
1: 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I'm Alan Pettit. Thanks for joining us on this Sunday, August 9th. Coming up in September, A Night of Poe. 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

0: Frédéric Chopin's Fantasy on Polish Airs. Neville Marriner conducted the Philharmonia Orchestra, and we heard pianist Misha Dichter. I'm Jalene Kahn, and I hope your weekend's going well. If not, stick around, and the music will work on changing that for you. That's exactly why we're here.
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2: This is the Composer's Datebook for August 9th. I'm John Burge. Okay, if your dad wrote music for silent movies, and you want to write music yourself, does that increase the odds you'll end up as a film composer too? Well, that was the case with David Raxon, who was born in Philadelphia in 1912, and who died in Los Angeles on today's date in 2004. When he was 23, Raxon moved to Hollywood to help Charlie Chaplin arrange Chaplin's own music for the film Modern Times. And Raxon stayed on in Hollywood, working without credit on dozens of B-rated films. A big break came in 1944 with the tremendous success of Raxon's haunting score for the 1944 film noir classic Laura. By the time of his death, Raxon had written scores for hundreds of films and TV shows.

0: In 1960, for the Horn Club of Los Angeles, Raxon wrote Morning Revisited. Raxon explained the odd title as follows. They needed a piece for their entire ensemble, two antiphonal groups of six French horns, four Wagner tubas, a baritone horn, two contrabass tubas, and seven timpani. I was busy working on a picture, so I'd start work at 4 or 5 a.m., and that's how I wrote Morning Revisited. Composer's Datebook is produced by APM, American Public Media, in collaboration with the American Composers Forum, reminding you that all music was once new.
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It is 12:13 on 9 August in the year of our Lord 2026. Let's start off the day going out to Vadito, New Mexico, USA. A very happy birthday to mom, to my mom, Olivia Romero. Hope you're having a great day from me and all your familia. Feliz cumpleaños. Also to Mr. Orlando Rayel, who would have been 101 today. This is going out from your son Johnny Rayed from the South Valley and your grandson Eddie. And they would like to hear Aguila Negra. They want him to know that they love him and miss him very much. And then going out to Corina Flores Herrera and the folks out at the facility, as well as her tia Flora and tio Reynaldo Flores in Pecos. Tim Herrera in Nambed taking care of the chili, getting ready to nourish our plates and our bellies. As well as Mr. Luis Sanchez in Glorieta. She, Valentina, says, hope you all have a wonderful day. And enjoy El Burro Norteño shortly. The dedication line is open, 505-242-3456. Here we go with Danette Marie.

Musica y Más out there, Rotary Park. Heidi, are you out there? Heidi? Well, we will catch up with her a little bit later. If you are looking for New Mexico music or KANW gear, you'll find the largest selection right here. 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

0: 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Happy 100 to the Mother Road.
1: 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We're going to be going out to Bernalillo to the

0: N double U 89.1. This is Calvin Romero with you on this Sunday afternoon. Our Lady of Belen Fiestas will be held Friday through Sunday, August 14th, 15th, and 16th, with fun for the whole family with carnival, car show, booths, and music with Sangre Joven, Jerry Dean, Brenda Ortega, Darren Cordova, Darren Lee, Danette Marie, and more. More information at Our Lady of Belen Fiestas Facebook page. Heidi, are you out there? I think she's getting set up out there in Bernalillo. We'll hear from her on the next break. The phone lines are open, 505-242-3456.
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0: Prepared, it is going to be hot out there. Mostly sunny, south winds around 15 miles an hour. Your high in the heights, 98, in the valley, 99. And for your Sunday night, mostly cloudy with 20% isolated showers and thunderstorms in the evening. Then partly cloudy after midnight. Hot lows in the heights, 70, and low in the valley, 67. Your highs expected in Rio Rancho today, 98, Los Lunas, 100, Taos, 93, Santa Rosa, 97, Grants, 95, Gallup, 97, 92 in Las Vegas, Santa Fe, 94, and your current temperatures out there in Santa Rosa, 90 degrees, Gallup, 84, Grants, 86, Las Vegas, 87, Santa Fe, 82, and at New Mexico's First FM in Albuquerque, New Mexico, it is 86 degrees. Stay hydrated out there.

0: KANW New Mexico Music. This is Calvin Romero with you on this Sunday afternoon. We're going to go out to Bernalillo and talk to Heidi. How's it going out there, Heidi?
1: Yeah, pasa. This is Anthony Kennedy with Heidi Brown here in Bernalillo. Música y más. Come out and say hello to us right now. Mike Romero and La Raza here from about 1:30. The Triple X band at 2 o'clock. Don't forget Gonzalo now at 4 this afternoon. And closing out Música y más this evening, Straight Shot from 6 to 7:30 p.m. We're broadcasting here live in Bernalillo at Rotary Park. A beautiful day here. Plenty of seating, tables, wonderful people, vendors. What a great time to be here in Bernalillo.
0: Thank you, Anthony. It sounds like you guys are having a blast.
1: Absolutely. Come on down, Kelvin. It's a great time to be here.
0: Sounds good. We will catch up with you a little bit later, Anthony.
1: Yes, sir. You got it.
0: Come all right.
1: Anthony Kennedy and Heidi Brown here at Rotary Park. Sky Moss.
0: All right. 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

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We've got Mr. Don Schrader would like to send in loving memory of his friend, the priest, Ignacio Tafoya. He loves you and misses you. He departed his earthly life last month, he says, and he misses him immensely. We had Angie from Los Duranes call, and she would like to hear No Vuelvo a Tomar by Al Jr., as well as En La Misma Cama by Mr. Jerry Dean. And then we had Nancy from Colorado. She would like to hear Luisa G's La Luz de Tus Ojos. The dedication line is open, 505-242-3456. Here we go with Luisa G.

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2: 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At least, I mean, almost forever. Forever-ish. It's been burning since 1901.
0: The eternal light bulb. 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

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AJ Leonard serves up the best New Mexico music in your dedications every weekday starting at 12 o'clock noon right here on KANW. A happy heavenly third anniversary going out to Antonio Estrada as well as John Estrada. They've been gone 3 years already, from wife Elena Estrada as well as Darlene and Jariah out there in Bernalillo. She also said she'd like to send out to the Matachines that are out there. Hope you're all hydrated and be careful in that heat. And she would like to hear Un Día a la Vez. And then Teresa called in. She said the family's out there enjoying the day with the birthday girl, Angelina Paul, out there in Grants, who is our Simpatico Award winner. Hope you're all having a good afternoon and enjoying the music today. The dedication line is open, 505-242-3456. Here we go with Jill Rivera, No Me Queda Más.

0: KANW 89.1. We are going to head out to Bernalillo with Anthony Kennedy and Heidi Brown. Are you on with me? Hello? Mr. Kennedy, Mrs. Brown? The Bernalillo County Animal Care and Resource Center is open Tuesday through Saturday from 11 a.m. until 6 p.m. with animal viewing during operating hours. 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The dedication line is open, 505-242-3456.
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6: Weather out there today is hot, hot, hot. Mostly sunny. South winds around 15 miles an hour. Your highs in the heights, 98. High in the valley, 99. Isolated showers, 20% isolated showers and thunderstorms this evening with partly cloudy after midnight. Your lows tonight in the heights, 70. In the valley, 67. Your forecasted lows around the state in Española, 63, in Socorro, 70, Los Alamos, 64, Santa Rosa, 66, Grants, 60, Gallup, 60, Las Vegas, 58, and your low in Santa Fe tonight is expected to be about 64 degrees. Your current temperatures in Santa Rosa, 95, Gallup, 89, Grants, 93, Las Vegas, 91, Santa Fe, 89, and in Albuquerque at your KANW studios, it is a balmy 92 degrees. Make sure you stay hydrated and enjoy some shade at some point

AANW 89.1 New Mexico Music. This time we're going to go out there to Bernalillo and talk to Mr. Anthony Kennedy or Heidi Brown. Can you hear me?

0: myself. And before we go, I'd like to say hello and happy birthday to my dear friend Angelina Pohl in Grants, New Mexico. True, Angelina, it's your birthday today, but still be nice to Dennis. Hello to all the Poles, the Whites, and the Apodacas. Happy birthday, Angelina.
1: Thank you, Anthony. You guys are busy out there.
0: Yeah, we sure are. We have our little booth here. We have CDs. We have bumper stickers. We have t-shirts, especially our new one that we have out. Come by to the booth, say hello. Great to see you.
1: All right. Thank you, Mr. Kennedy. KNW is proud to partner with the Mountain West News Bureau covering New Mexico, Nevada, Colorado, Idaho, Montana, and Wyoming. Listen for reporter Jenny Kinsey and her stories about the people, places, and issues shaping the Mountain West. We have going out to son Alejandro Lopez. His first birthday was on the 7th. Happy birthday, Alejandro. Your parents, Rita and Chris, they love you very much. We had Debbie call in. She'd like to hear Black Pearl Band, Puros Tragos. And then Brenda Trujillo would like to send a happy birthday, as well as from her mother, Rosalia Trujillo, sending out to her son, Frank Trujillo, happy birthday, as well as from the familia out there in Bernalillo. I hear they're getting ready to go out and have some fun at the Musica y Mas. And we'll see if we can get something on by Mr. Ernie Montoya y 45. The dedication line is open, 505-242-3456.
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0: está a NW 89.1. Calvin Romero with you this afternoon. Hope you're all having a great day. Thank you for listening this afternoon. We had Ramosita. She would like to hear anything by Simpatico. And Angela would like to send out to her dad, Soto, out there enjoying the afternoon with his friends. And she wants you to know that you are a very special dad and she loves you very much and hope you have a blessed day. And then grandson Dominic Ray Soto would like to send out to Grandpa Soto. We'll see you soon and I love you very much, Grandpa, he says. And if you're celebrating a special day out there, hope you have a blessed day. To Mom, Olivia Romero, out there in Vadito, that is in the suburbs of Peñasco, if you don't know where Vadito is. Hope you have a blessed day, happy birthday, and we love you very much. And Angelina Paul, out there in Grants as well, happy birthday. And all of you celebrating a special day again, hope you enjoyed the show this afternoon. We've got Jake Lopez coming up with Linda Sepulveda, and we'll talk to you all soon. Ahí te guacho!
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0: You're listening to KANW 89.1 New Mexico Music. John Jake Lopez with you, along with Linda Sepulveda. We're going to be here till 5 o'clock, and we're going to get over to the Bernalillo Musica y Más ahorita. We're going to talk with El Mero Mero, Ramon Martinez. It is now 2:11 in the afternoon. We want to thank everybody for listening today. And we're going to go right over to Linda and say hello to her. And how's everything going there, Linda? Oh,
1: good afternoon. I just made it in, so I'm glad for that. It is hot out there. Who do you want to celebrate today? New Mexico, give us a call, 505-242-3456. I'm looking forward to talking with you on this beautiful Sunday afternoon.
0: And we're going to go right over to our good friend, El Mero Mero, Ramon Martinez. Ramon, ¿cómo estás, mi amigo? How's it going out there?
2: Hey, amigo, good afternoon. Thanks for having me on here on KANW on this Sunday afternoon. It's a beautiful day, and Jake and Linda, as you said, it is hot, but the music's hotter out here in Bernalillo. Come on out and join us at Musica y Mas. Entertainment all afternoon into the evening. I'll tell you what, Triple X is on stage right now. Gonzalo coming up at 4 o'clock this afternoon. And that group is getting ready. And I tell you, it's a beautiful crowd. It's packed out here. Straight Shot comes on stage at 6 o'clock. So you have plenty of time to bring the family out. Easy to find. Just take I-25 north or southbound to Bernalillo, wherever you're at, and make an afternoon of it. And Jake and Linda will be checking in throughout the afternoon. So for now, it's Ramon Martinez live in Bernalillo with KANW.
0: Muchísimas gracias, Ramon. And we're going to go Regresa a mi vida.

0: going to head right out to Bernalillo and we'll talk to Ramon Martinez, who's out there covering KNW, and I'm sure he's in his little hut there, and it's nice and cool. So we'll go right out to you. Are you out there, Ramon?
1: Hey, good afternoon, Jake. It's good to be on the Sunday afternoon program with you guys here today. We are at the Musica y Mas event out in Bernalillo, and wanted to say a big thank you to the town of Bernalillo for having us out here this afternoon. A big thank you to Mayor Jack Torres and Christina Jones, the Economic Development Event Coordinator. Also want to thank her for putting this together. I'll tell you what, it's a beautiful crowd. The music's great. It's just a nice Sunday afternoon here in the Land of Enchantment, and we invite everybody to come on out. We have all of the music you hear on the air pretty much here at our KANW booth. You can't miss us. We're right off the stage, and you can see the KANW logo and the crew out here. Anthony Kennedy and Heidi Brown are with me. We have Christy Spill out here. And I'll tell you, we just keep running into artists left and right. Marisol Flores just came on by, and she'll be hitting the stage with the Triple X Band in just a couple of minutes, so looking forward to that. Come on by and join us again in Bernalillo. We are here all afternoon, all evening long. It's Ramon Martinez live with 89.1 KANW.
0: Gracias, gracias, mi amigo. And this time, we're going to, right now at 2:24 in the afternoon, and we want to thank everybody for listening. I'm going to go over to Linda with some dedications.
2: All right, thanks for calling. We heard from Priscilla this afternoon, and she wants to give a happy birthday to her husband, Orlando Sanchez. And he's from Lamy, New Mexico, and last Thursday, he turned 77 years old. So happy birthday from your wife. She loves you, and thanks for all that you do. And she wants to hear Camino Chuecos. It's a good song. And then also a happy birthday goes out to my very own mom. I love you so much. Valma Joyce Ice, happy birthday. Tuesday, August 11th. And we're going to, later on, Flor de las Flores.
0: Feliz cumpleaños.
2: Yep.
0: I also have another birthday to Yolanda Eminor. And this is from their dad and husband, Luis Griego, who's from Taos. And he wants to hear something by Mezcal, which we'll sure get on sooner in a while here. I just want, real quick, Vitalant Blood Donations are reporting a critical need for all blood types, especially type O blood. 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
1: And the weather for August the 9th is Sunday. It's hot. It's hot. That's all we can say. Mostly sunny. South winds 15 miles an hour was this morning. And now it's going to get up to 98 in the heights, 99 in the valley. Tonight, mostly cloudy. Isolated showers, maybe 20%. And thunderstorms in the evening. Then partly cloudy after midnight. It's going to get down to 70 in the heights. And the valley is going to get down to 67. The highs today are going to be Santa Fe 94, Las Vegas 92, Gallup 97, Grants 95, Santa Rosa 97, Taos 93. It's going to get up to 100 in Los Lunas, 98 in Rio Rancho, Española 99, Socorro 101, Los Alamos 93. Some present temperatures right now, Albuquerque 95, Santa Fe 93, Las Vegas 91, Grants 89, and in Gallup it's 91 degrees.

0: You're listening to KNW, and we're going to go right over to El Mero Mero Ramon Martinez. He's got one of our artists over there that, we'll just listen. Go
1: hey,
0: right ahead,
1: right.
0: Mr. Ramon.
1: Good afternoon, Jake, and good afternoon, Linda. Thank you all very much for the great music today. I've got with me Gilbert Jaramillo from Straight Shot. Gilbert, so nice to be with you, my friend. It's been a while. How are things going?
2: Ramon, it's good to be here with you. It's great. Great day for fiestas. Great day for New Mexico music today.
1: Well, we're gearing up to hear your show here at 6 o'clock. Tell us a little bit about what you have planned for this evening.
2: So we're ready. We love it. This is our hometown. So our favorite place to play every year, it's actually our 13-year anniversary for the fiestas here.
1: That's awesome.
2: So 13 years as a band.
1: So how big is the band?
2: We're a four-piece band.
1: Four-piece band, and you guys are dynamite, man. You guys do a great job, and it's always nice to be back in your hometown, isn't it?
2: Absolutely.
1: So we invite all the locals who are listening out there, just come on by to Rotary Park. It's not very far at all from pretty much anywhere in the Albuquerque metro. 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
0: Thank you, Ramon, and we're going to go ahead and get over to our dedications, and we're going to go right now to Linda.
3: All right. Roberta, thanks for calling out there in Jemez. And she wants to hear anything by Tiny Mori or Al Hurricane Jr. So give us a call, 505-242-3456.
0: And thank you, Linda. And again, we're right now at 2:40 in the afternoon. I want to thank everybody for listening. And we are going to continue to communicate with everybody over there in Bernalillo. I know they're having a good time, and it sounds like that, but everybody, remember, it's hot. Stay hydrated, and we will return right now.
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0: And we're going to head over to Bernalillo with Ramon Martinez. He's there again with one of our artists, and we're going to go ahead and let him take the mic. Go ahead, El Mero Mero.
1: Hey, that's right, Jake. It's a fun time out here in Bernalillo, and I'll tell you what, we are running into all sorts of New Mexico music artists, and that's what it's all about. KANW out in the community, meeting our artists, our listeners, and I'll tell you, it's a great time. With me this afternoon is Marisol Flores, and it's so nice to be with you, Marisol. You're getting ready to go on stage here soon.
2: Yes, I'm going to get a sit in with the Triple X band. I'm so excited, and thanks for having me on your show.
1: Absolutely, and what are some songs we can look forward to?
2: Well, I think we're going to be doing Como La Flor, because we know the song.
1: That's right.
2: But next week, if you guys are interested, I'm going to be singing at the Wind Rock, you know, the little patio where they have 115 to 145. I have some original music.
1: All right, well, very good. And, you know, it's always good to be out here at the fiestas. And can you just tell people, I mean, what a fun time you're having here, right? Invite folks out here. I mean, look at this crowd.
2: It's a beautiful crowd, guys. Come out. Keep New Mexico music alive. We got to teach our children about New Mexico music. Show up. Show us support. We love you guys. We love our fans. So we're just happy to be out here in this beautiful Sunday afternoon.
1: Well, thanks so much for stopping by, Marisol. Looking forward to your performance. We invite the public to come on out to Bernalillo. We are at the Musica y Mas event. It's a, yes, warm afternoon, but there are fans and there is plenty of refreshments. Jake, I tell you what, we've got lots of different fruit baskets that are coming around and some chopped watermelon. I mean, you can't go wrong with that. That certainly helps with hydration. Or a nice big large ice lemonade. How about that, Jake? So we're having a good time out here in Bernalillo. It's Ramon Martinez with KANW.
0: And we can smell that food, believe it or not. It's coming all the way over here. So you guys enjoy and, have a little lemonade on there. Make sure you stay hydrated. And this is KANW 89.1. John Jake Lopez here with Linda Sepulveda. And this is New Mexico's number one FM. And it's now 2:49 in the afternoon, and we want to thank everybody for listening, and we thank Ramon for introducing to us those artists, and you know, keeping us informed with everything that's going out there at Musica y Mas. And I'm going to go over to dedications with Linda.
3: All right, thank you. We're parched over here too, so I might go get a lemonade ahorita.
0: There you go.
3: Ramoncita, thanks for calling. She said she has it made in the shade because she's out there on her porch enjoying the New Mexico music, and she wants to say happy birthday to her nephew, Leon Ortiz, and he was Leon. And then DJ's choice on a song, so whatever you want to play.
0: Okay, we'll get
3: John
0: something
3: Jake
0: on.
3: Lucas. Then we also have in loving memory of my very close friend, Louis Castillo, and this is from Don Schrader.
0: Okay, thank you very much, Linda. And give her a call, 505-242-3456. We'd love to hear from you today. And again, if you can get out there to Bernalillo, head out there. I'm sure they're having a very good time. I know the music is going well. I know it's rocking out there. So if you want to just hear some live music, head on out to Bernalillo.
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0: Hernandez Vargas on KANW 89.1, New Mexico's first FM. John Jake Lopez here with you, along with Linda Sepulveda, and we're going to be here till 5 o'clock. And so you want to contact us, we're at 505-242-3456. We want to thank you very much for listening today. I know that you could be doing something, but we appreciate you listening. Right now, we're at 3:10 in the afternoon, and we're going to go right over to dedications with Linda.
1: Yeah, thanks for calling, and you're turning on the mic early, because then I'll start to be singing there with Candace, and you're going to be you would hear our gritos, because you would hear John Jake Lopez. He's got some good gritos going on today.
0: I do the gritos and throw the chanclas.
1: So. Yes, absolutely. So we got a dedication to John and Patsy Lopez. This is coming to you from your daughter, Mia Chavez, and she wants to hear 500 Miles from Chris Arellano and Kateri Lopez. And this is a happy 10th birthday. It goes out to my goddaughter, Natalia Lee Gonzalez, and that was from yesterday. So give us a call. Celebrate someone today on this Sunday, 505-242-3456.
0: And we're going to go right over to Musica y Más in Bernalillo with El Mero Mero, Ramon Martinez. And Ramon, how we doing out there? Is it hot?
2: Well, I'll tell you what, it's hot, but we're set up here with a mister and a fan and just some good music, and we just went out to the vendors and got ourselves some good fruit, Jake, to keep hydrated. And, you know, Linda, I remember the days when Jake did the gritos, and boy, I need him here at the fiestas. I have Anthony Kennedy with me, so Anthony, maybe I can get you to do some gritos out here.
3: Ay, Dios, I cannot do a grito, yo.
2: I think you can do it.
3: Poco gringo, yo. Poco.
0: Come on, Anthony.
3: Oh, ay, Dios mío. No, Jake.
0: You're from Belen, bro.
1: We want to hear him. Yeah. Dale gas.
3: You got pressure aquí. The whole state's laughing at me right now.
2: Well, I'll tell you what, we'll get Anthony warmed up here in just a bit. But right now on stage is the Triple X Band, and they are doing just a phenomenal job. It's a packed house here, a great crowd. There is plenty of parking. It's so easy to get to. And don't let this, heat, they say, steer you away from coming out, because it's 96 degrees right now, but it is cooling down with some clouds that are hovering over the Bernalillo area right now. So it's just a fun time. We invite everybody to come on out. Gonzalo is expected to hit the stage at 4 o'clock this afternoon. That'll be a good performance, followed by Straight Shot at 6. So come on out to Bernalillo and join us. It's Ramon Martinez, Anthony Kennedy, and Heidi Brown live in Bernalillo with KANW.
0: And okay, thank you, Ramon. And continue to the aficionarse out there. Mentiras with Toby Romero, Trudy Romero, and Silver Band, Bullet Band right here on KANW.

0: W89.1 New Mexico Music. John Jake Lopez here with Linda Sepulveda. We're going to get back to Ramon Martinez in a little while here. Right now we're at 3:23 in the afternoon, and we gracias por escuchando. And we're going to go right over to dedications.
1: All right. I heard from Darlene and her son Jimmy. Now they're from Santa Fe, but they are living in Oregon, and they found us on their Alexa. And they said, now it feels like home.
0: Oh, nice.
1: So thanks for listening, Darlene and Jimmy. And they wanted to hear Volver.
0: We're going to get it on for you. If you're in Oregon, we got to do that.
1: Absolutely. So hope you're dancing. Hope you're throwing those gritos out there. If you want to celebrate someone today, give us a call. 505-242-3456.
0: And now we'll just head right over to Mr. El Mero Mero Ramon Martinez in Bernalillo. Música y más. ¿Qué tal, mi amigo?
2: Hey, amigo, I hope you guys can hear me because it is loud out here. The performances
0: we can hear it.
2: Amazing. Yeah, it's just a good time. But we're trying to navigate through the live broadcast as we're right off to the right of the stage. And just some great entertainment this afternoon. We timed it perfect with this break because they're taking just a 30-second break here. We do have a good afternoon going out to Cindy. She's a hospice nurse, and we're taking dedications out here too, Linda. I hope you don't mind.
1: Absolutely.
0: And,
1: do it.
2: A big hello to Cindy. We also want to say a good afternoon to Daniel Leyva, tuned in, and Louis Palacios. They are listening to KNW. Invite them to come on by to Bernalillo. I mean, if you have nothing to do this afternoon, I'll tell you what, things are cooling down by the minute. I mean, when I got here, we were probably close to triple digits. We're down to 96 degrees right now as we have those clouds moving in. And it's just a perfect evening out here. And so with me is Anthony Kennedy and Heidi Brown. And we'll get to Heidi in just a bit because we do want to thank some people. We do want to thank the Bernalillo Police Department. And Anthony, I hope you're having a good time. Thanks for joining me this
3: that
2: afternoon.
3: I am. My gosh, we have some delicious lemonade from the vendors, watermelon and fruit here. It's a good time. And also an on-air correction. Humor me, Popovo, Jake. Your Sabatago winner is Angelina Pohl. Happy birthday to her. But she is not, I repeat, not 90 years old.
0: Wow, she's somebody put wrong on the form here. But I'm glad you brought that up, buddy.
3: The Pohls are going to come after me. Mexico. So, Angelina Pohl, happy birthday. And she is not 90.
0: Okay, thanks for letting me know that, Antonio.
2: Yeah, some minor corrections there.
3: Correct.
0: No, it's important.
2: Okay. Oye, como dicen, más música, menos plática. I'm going to send it back to you guys.
0: Andale, muchas gracias a todos. And now we're going to go right ahead and head on into our weather.
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0: We've been saying all afternoon for Sunday, August 9th, it's hot. And it's going to get up to 98 in the heights and 99 in the valley today. We're about there. Tonight, mostly cloudy with a chance of isolated showers and thunderstorms in the evening. Then partly cloudy after midnight. It's going to get down to 70 in the heights and 70 in the valley. So the lows tonight, Santa Fe 64, Las Vegas 58, Gallup 60, Grant 60, Santa Rosa 66, Taos 57, Los Lunas 67, Rio Rancho 69, Española 63. It's going to get down to 70 in Socorro, 64 in Los Alamos. Some present temperatures in Santa Rosa right now. You're almost at the 100. You're at 99. Gallup 92. Grant's a little cooler, 88. Las Vegas 91. The capital city 95. And Aquí in the Duke City, 97 degrees.

0: Joe y la familia, Borrachera, right here on KANW 89.1, New Mexico's number one FM. John Jake Lopez here with Linda Sepulveda, and we are having a good time. I hope you are too. We want to thank you for listening. It's very important that we are playing the best music for you and hoping you're enjoying it. Right now we're at 3:43 in the afternoon. I'm going to turn it over to Linda with her dedications.
1: All right, we just heard from Joseph Mays, and he said a dedication to his dad, Louis Mays, who sounded a lot like he had puro jale. He had to be outside, and so he said he hopes that you stay cool, and if we could play something for his dad by 45.
0: Okay.
1: That's it.
0: All right, well, you guys got to get on the phone. I know many of you are probably out at Bernalillo, but if you're not at Bernalillo, give us a call. We'd love to hear from you. Right now, we're going to go over to Bernalillo, and we're going to go to Música y Más. El mero mero Ramón Martínez. ¿Cómo estás, mi amigo?
2: Hey, amigo. So just head on southbound on I-25 to Bernalillo and come on out to Música y Más. Celebrate Bernalillo with us out here. And I'll tell you what, we have a line of people bringing dedications to the KNW booth, which is exciting. I've got Edwina Abeta. She just returned from Australia, believe it or not, and she was so happy to just be home and to come by the KNW booth out here. We also have Rick Melton, Elena Tafoya, Terry Rhodes, Mildred, and Julian Romero. And so, Linda, you're going to have to pay me for assisting you this afternoon.
1: Okay, it'll be in the mail, so don't worry. It's good.
2: Andale. You know what? Sign a bumper sticker for me or something. Okay.
1: Absolutely.
2: Hey, no, the two of you are doing a good job, and we appreciate you guys bringing us this good music on a beautiful Sunday afternoon. And the clouds have rolled in. I'll tell you what, it's just smooth sailing from here on out into the evening, because we've got a nice just overcast afternoon out here, which cooled down the temperature significantly. You've got the Gonzalo band that's preparing right now. They're getting ready to hit the stage here at 4 o'clock. Looking forward to that performance. And a big thank you to the Bernalillo Police Department and all the public safety officials and all of the coordinators for putting just a really well-put event. I mean, it's a good time out here. And we are looking forward to the performances this afternoon. So we'll be checking in till about 5 o'clock with Jake and Linda back at the studios. It's Ramon Martinez live in Bernalillo with KANW.
0: Muchísimo gracias, mi amigo. And we will continue with
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0: And it goes to Angelina Pohl of Grants. 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Anyway, I know we're not 90.
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0: around here listening to KANW 89.1, New Mexico's number one FM. John Jake Lopez with Linda Sepulveda. We're here till 5 o'clock. Right now we're at 3:54 in the afternoon. We've got about an hour to get in with us. 505-242-3456. I want to thank you very much for listening today. And we're going to turn it over to Linda with her dedications.
1: All right, we got a few here. To my husband, Chris Sharkey Santillanes, happy birthday from your family. They love you very much, and they want to hear something by Robbie Jude. In loving memory of Mom Debbie Rael, whose heavenly birthday was yesterday, this comes to us from Gwen, and she wants to hear Las Mañanitas. Then we also heard from our good friend Maria Consuelo, and she wants to do a dedication and thanksgiving to all the staff and volunteers over at the Archdiocese of Santa Fe, St. Vincent de Paul, and she wants to hear La Guadalupana. And our last dedication here comes to us from Perla, and she wants to do a dedication to the Chocon family, who's they're doing some Horno roasted corn today over there in Picuris. I know. They're getting ready for the San Lorenzo feast day tomorrow, and they want to hear Demos gracias al Señor. And they want to say hi to Ramon, because they want to say that hi, all the Peñasqueras love listening to him, so they're really happy that Ramon's here today.
0: He's
1: so.
0: Got the voice, el voz, Ramon yes. Martinez, of course, Calvin from that area too, so
1: yes.
0: They're well represented. And we're going to go right over to el voz, el mero mero Ramon Martinez. ¿Qué tal?
2: Hey, good afternoon, Jake and Linda, and hi to all my fellow Peñasqueros out there tuned in this afternoon. I want to thank them for listening. It's a great time out here. We've got the Gonzalo Band that are putting together their fine touches on the sound right now. I've got Heidi Brown with me and Anthony Kennedy. We've got some other KNW volunteers roaming around the campus here. Heidi, it's nice to be with you. And, you know, KANW, this is a big part of what we do. Being out in the community, donde tú vives, this is where KNW is at. In Bernalillo this afternoon, and we have a lot of folks to thank for putting on this event.
3: We do indeed, and we want to thank Mayor Jack Torres and, of course, Christina Jones, who's the head of economic development here in the town of Bernalillo. And they invite us to a lot of these events, and it's a great place for us to be because, as Jerry Dean once said, New Mexico music is as unique as New Mexico green chili, and you can't find it anywhere else. And these celebrations are so important because this is music en masse, but the San Lorenzo Fiesta is also happening today, tomorrow, and Tuesday. And you can go to our Facebook page, and that schedule's out there as well. But when they dance the Machachinas,
2: that's right.
3: They dance, and so that's going on as well. And it's a great afternoon out here. There's a little bit of a breeze, but we're celebrating the culture and the history of New Mexico.
2: That's right. And, you know, the fiestas of San Lorenzo, not just celebrated in Bernalillo, many places throughout the state. A lot of churches have their mission patron saint as San Lorenzo. I know Picuris Pueblo in northern New Mexico also celebrates las fiestas de San Lorenzo. And many of the same traditions you're talking about with the yep. Matachinas and all of that good stuff. And we just happen to be so lucky to live in a beautiful, diverse place like New Mexico, the land of enchantment. And I see a lot of familiar artists up on stage right now. Many of these individuals we saw with the El Hurricane Junior Band and even going back to El Senior.
3: Indeed, and it's a great mix of New Mexico music musicians up there, of course, with Gonzalo and A.J. Martinez and Daniela and... I don't know everybody else. I can't see everybody else because
2: a lot of familiar faces, but it's hard to connect the names.
3: And it's just amazing to have that much talent on one stage.
2: It sure is.
3: And of course, the hometown favorites coming up, Straight Shot.
2: That's
3: it. You know, they're the town of Bernalillo hometown favorites, so you can't miss them this afternoon.
2: They're local, that's for sure. Straight Shot will hit the stage at 6 o'clock. So, hey, it's only a few minutes from really anywhere in the Albuquerque metro. Come on down, join us. And Jake and Linda, you mentioned roasted corn in the horno. Oh. We don't have any hornos out here, but there is roasted corn. And I think for a little break here, I'm going to go and get myself some roasted corn and enjoy
3: There's
2: that.
3: There's Frito pies,
2: Andale.
3: Too.
2: Well, oh, hey, I'm going to get to the food and I'll let you guys get back
0: here.
2: To the music. It's
0: yeah.
2: Ramon Martinez live from Bernalillo with Heidi Brown and Anthony Kennedy and Christy Spill with 89.1 KANW.
0: And thank you very much. And you guys enjoy. And it's good to hear from Heidi Brown. We will check back with you ahorita.
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0: KNW 89.1, New Mexico's music. John Jake Lopez here with Linda Sepulveda. We're at 4:11 in the afternoon, and again we want to thank everybody for listening today, and we hope that you're enjoying the music and enjoying the good times, and we're certainly doing that. We're having a good time right here. I'm going to turn over dedications right now to Linda.
1: Yeah, we had my tocaya Linda call, and she said she wanted to wish everybody in Albuquerque happiness and hi to all. And then we also had the Villanueva family called, and they have a dedication to Hubert Huero Salazar. And this is an unverified message, but that he's from Purple Haze, and he's the keyboard player, that he passed away on Friday. And so this the Villanueva family says sorry for the loss, and that's the dedication for them. And
0: then that's sad news.
1: Yeah.
0: Very sad news.
1: So that's, we heard that today. Then we have, we'll try to get some Purple Haze on later today. Pamela Jaramillo, happy birthday to you on the 11th. And this comes to you from Sandra Begay, and she also wants to say hi to you, John Jake Lopez, and to the Navajo Code Talkers. And
0: hello there. Yeah. We're glad to hear from you. Go ahead.
1: That's it.
0: That's it.
1: Yes,
0: okay,
1: yeah.
0: Yes, Sandra, it's good to hear from you. Anyway, we're going to go right over now to Bernalillo, to El Voz, Ramon Martinez, and we'll take it away, Mr. Martinez.
2: All right, well, I'm going to do my best, Jake, and hopefully you all can hear me, because this music is loud and it's hopping over here. The dance floor is packed. Our very own Heidi Brown, our social media guru, is out there taking photos, and we'll get those on social media very shortly so that you can check out what's happening out here if you're not able to make it out. But we do want to thank everybody for listening. If you come on out to our KANW booth here in Bernalillo, we have plenty of great New Mexico music for sale. We have the very latest from Miguel Timoteo, 20 Son Los Años, and his 20 hits right there. Darren Cordova y Calor with his latest CD, Ahora Es Mía, and some of my favorites on there, like Voy a Tumbar La Casita con Música Romántica. The list goes on and on. And finally, Daniel E. Gallegos, his greatest hits, Volume 1 CD. We have that out here, and just hundreds and hundreds of other great artists and music for sale. So stop on by. Right now, Gonzalo is on stage. It's a good time. You have plenty of time to come on out here. We'd love to meet you. Stop by the KNW booth. Gonzalo's on stage till 5:30, and then Straight Shot comes your way at 6 o'clock tonight. Some local hometown celebrities, they'll be on stage here in Bernalillo. It's Ramon Martinez live with KANW.
0: Muchas gracias, Ramon.

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0: KANW 89.1 New Mexico Music. John Jake Lopez with Linda Sepulveda. We're at 4:24 in the afternoon, and we want to thank everybody for listening. We're going to go right over to the dedication.
1: All right, dedication. Hi to my daughters, Angelina Jaramillo and Anna Jaramillo, living here in Albuquerque. And this is from your dad, Martin, from Grants, and he wants to dedicate a cumbia from Mickey Cruz. And then we had a big thank you going out to everybody in Moriarty, New Mexico, who helped with the bake sale to help lay Father Onesimo Martinez Jr. to rest. And so big condolences for Father Onesimo and the community of Moriarty.
0: Okay, thank you, Linda. And we're going to go right over to Bernalillo for the man himself, Ramon Martinez. How are we doing today, Ramon?
2: We're doing good. I'll tell you what, Gonzalo is pulling out the classics, man. La del Moño Colorado. Woo. Right now, before this one, it was a tribute to El Hurricane Jr. Many of the band members on stage with Gonzalo this afternoon are from the El Hurricane Band. Uh-huh. And so it's nice to see all of them on stage. And they played Flor de las Flores. Of course, as you can imagine, the dance floor was packed for that one with just a beautiful song that many New Mexicans certainly appreciate. Partly cloudy conditions here in Bernalillo. That's expected till around 9 o'clock this evening. Some light winds, about 9 to 10 miles per hour. So that light breeze does make a difference, plus the overcast conditions this afternoon here in Bernalillo. I've got more music coming up with Jake and Linda, Tobias Renee, Mi Tinajita, right after this.
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0: Out there, and I was glad to hear there's an overcast in Bernalillo. Take away some of that heat, but it's going to be it's going to get all the way to 98 and 99 here in Albuquerque. It's tonight mostly cloudy with isolated showers possible and some thunder showers maybe. It'll get partly cloudy after midnight. It's going to get down to 70 in the heights, 67 in the valley. Present temperatures right now: Santa Rosa's at 99. Gallup 85, Grants 87, Las Vegas 87, and the capital city 90 here in the Duke's

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0: Erica, right there with KANW 89.1, New Mexico's best music. John Jake Lopez here with Linda Sepulveda, and we're at 4:41 in the afternoon, and we're winding it down, aren't we, Linda? Ya mero. Anyway, we want to thank everybody for listening. We're going to go to dedications.
1: Absolutely. We're winding it down, you're right, and I'm deciding if I'm going to Bernalillo or not.
0: Oh, so you got to go.
1: Ay voy.
0: Straight shot.
1: Hey,
0: what is it?
1: Here we go. I need a bailando, so we'll see.
0: Oh, there you go.
1: Well, we have a dedication going out to my sisters in Bernalillo, Edwina Beitha and Elena Tafoya. And this comes to you from your sister Annette out there in Colorado Springs. She's jealous because they're out there in Bernalillo, Edwina and Elena. So I hope you're bailando for your sister Annette. And then a dedication to our some dedicated listeners from the South Valley, Meg Ashcroft and Don Conklin, listening out there today.
0: Well, thank you for listening. Okay, we're going to take it right over to Bernalillo with El Mero Mero Ramon Martinez. What's going on out there, Mr. Martinez?
2: Well, I'll tell you what, Jake and Linda, everything's going on. It's a good time out here, and Linda, absolutely, I encourage you to come on out here for some great entertainment with Straight Shot coming your way just a little bit later this evening. That's expected to be a great performance. And right now, Gonzalo on stage, and I'll tell you what, Anthony and Heidi are spoiling me with a fan with a Mr. Más Suave, huh? Que gusto aquí.
1: Que vida.
3: Como no, de vida suave aquí.
2: Que vida tan suave, no.
3: I brought that in.
2: Yeah, no, this is great.
3: Oh, yeah.
2: You know, but I've got it kind of on the down low here, just hidden under the table. I don't want people to say, look at those guys over there. But, you know, people are very creative. They brought out their own little fans. They've got this big industrial fan también in here that's cooling the place down. But that cloud coverage around the Bernalillo area has really cooled temperatures down as well. And the music is just wonderful this afternoon. And what do you make of the event here, Anthony?
3: I love the people. I love the gente. I love being in the community, seeing everyone. It's been a really, really good time. And so it's great to see all the people dancing out here, no matter the heat. In New Mexico, hell, rain, snow, or shine, the gente always show up, and I love that.
2: You know what? That's right. And we just have such beautiful people here in New Mexico. Just very nice, full of cultura, and just a lot of passion out on that dance floor. I'll tell you, with some of these old classics, the Gonzalo and some of the former El Hurricane band members are performing this afternoon with some of the classics that all of our KW listeners are familiar with. And here's my favorite part of being out in the community. You get to meet so many fine people. We met Brenda, who is from Virginia. We've gotten calls from her on the radio before.
3: Oh, yeah.
2: And also some listeners from Hawaii. They're in town. They stop by to say hi, and it's just a nice little reunion.
3: It's amazing the following KW nationwide and worldwide. People here.
2: That's right. That's right. Well, I know the band's getting a little louder, so I'm going to send it back to the studios with my good friends Jake Lopez and Linda out there in 2020 Cole Avenue Southeast. You guys are on till 5. We'll probably check in one more time before we close things out. It's Ramon Martinez, Anthony Kennedy, and Heidi Brown live in Bernalillo with KANW.
0: One more time. We'll see you then.
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0: KNW 89.1, New Mexico Music. John Jake Lopez here with Linda Sepulveda. We've come to our final break of the show, and right now we're at 4:56 in the afternoon. So we want to thank everybody for listening, and we're going to go to dedications and say goodbyes, and then we'll go to Bernalillo to finish the show.
1: Que viva la música, with all this good music going on in fiestas and funciones. So we have a happy birthday going out to Lynette Sandoval, and this is coming to you from your mom, Frances Sandoval. It's actually my prima, so I'm glad she called in, and happy birthday to you. And that's it for today. Thanks for having us. Happy
0: Muchísimas
1: to hear from
0: gracias
1: you guys.
0: A ti, and for me too. Thank you very much, Ramon. We got about a minute and a half there, my buddy, before we sign off here. Are you there?
2: I am here, and I will try to keep it brief here, Jake, so we can get out of there on time. We are still here in Bernalillo. Gonzalo has that stage. Yes, he's working it. The crowd is doing a good job with their dancing, the cumbias and rancheras, you name it. And Heidi, thank you so much for having me out. It was good to be back on the Sunday show with the old crew. And, you know, it's always a good time out at the fiestas. You're gearing up for fiestas next weekend as well, isn't that right?
3: We are. We are going to be at Our Lady of Glen next week. Weekend, it starts on Friday night with Sandra Hoven at 6:30. And Saturday, they'll have Brenda Ortega and, of course, Jerry D. And then Sunday, they have Louisa G. and Darren Cordova. So it'll be a great weekend out there as well, celebrating the history and the culture of New Mexico.
2: Well, that's a great lineup for sure. A big thank you again to the town of Bernalillo, to Mayor Jack Torres, and all of the event coordinators. Yep. We appreciate them having us out here today. It was a fun time.
3: And thanks for coming. It's always fun to have you back in the saddle. And we're like, you
2: absolutely
3: know, Hotel California. You never get to leave
2: you
3: us.
2: Never
3: so.
2: That's right. Well, I enjoy it. And thank you to all of our listeners. We have Wait, Wait, Don't Tell Me, All Things Considered, and the New Yorker Radio Hour coming up. Jake Lopez and Linda Sepulveda, thank you guys as well for the great program this afternoon. Have a wonderful Sunday, a great week. We'll be talking soon.
0: Yeah, muchas gracias a todos. And this is Jake Lopez and Linda Sepulveda. We're signing off. Adios.
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1: From NPR and WBEZ Chicago, this is Wait, Wait, Don't Tell Me, the NPR News Quiz. I'm Alzo Slade.
2: And I'm Peter Sagal. America has seen its share of defeats on the world stage recently, with fraying alliances, wars going sideways. But we can be proud that we have successfully launched one of our restaurants in a country where no one asked for it. We'll ask who is eating whose lunch, plus the legendary Sally Field, who's co-starred with Tom Hanks and Daniel Day-Lewis, tells us about working with an invertebrate, and Alzo Slade reveals he doesn't really care if today's show crashes and burns.
1: I think it will be a beautiful crater.
2: We'll ask what's really making an impact on our quiz coming up right after this hour's news.
3: Live from NPR News in Washington, I'm Janine Herbst. Iranian officials now say the Strait of Hormuz International Waterway will never fully reopen until the United States, quote, corrects its behavior, saying Tehran won't negotiate directly with the U.S. unless the Trump administration honors an agreement reached in June. Meanwhile, Vice President Vance says negotiations with Iran have progressed, but that the conflict isn't over. Mark Esper, who served as defense secretary during the first Trump administration, says the Iranians now believe they have the upper hand.
4: This is having global impacts, so we should multilateralize it, get our Asian allies on board, our European allies, others around the world, and really put economic pressure on this country and slowly strangle it until they come back to the negotiation table in a serious way.
3: Speaking there to ABC's This Week, this morning, the Iranian-backed Houthis attacked a Saudi refinery on the Red Sea and a UAE ship yesterday. At least 8 people are dead. Several more are wounded in weekend air attacks between Russia and Ukraine. As NPR's Charles Maines reports from Moscow, the casualties come as both sides have increased attacks on civilian infrastructure.
5: For the past month, Ukraine has used long-range drones to strike energy and commercial logistics centers in Russia, part of an attempt to bring the war home to Russians in a way Ukrainians have experienced for more than 4 years. Ukraine's president, Volodymyr Zelensky, says the campaign has successfully drained Russia of millions of dollars it could have otherwise put towards the war effort. Yet Russia's intensified its own attacks, taking advantage of Ukraine's dwindling air defenses with ballistic missile strikes. That includes in the Black Sea region, where attacks have brought shipments of Ukraine's key export, grain, to a virtual standstill, raising concerns of a global food shortage come winter. Charles Maines, NPR News, Moscow.
3: Just after the Supreme Court overturned Roe v. Wade, more people sought long-term and permanent birth control options. As NPR's Selena Simmons-Duffin reports, abortion restrictions don't seem to be influencing those decisions quite as much anymore.
6: Dr. Caitlin Bernard is an OBGYN in Indiana, which has had a strict abortion ban for years. She says right after the ban took effect, her patients talked about it when considering birth control options. Now,
7: nobody is really talking about abortion bans. Nobody really is thinking about them. Then other things that help you decide whether or not to use contraception are more top of mind.
6: Things like health insurance coverage or potential side effects. Bernard says more than abortion restrictions, social media influencers disparaging hormonal birth control is something her patients are talking about these days. Selena Simmons-Duffin, NPR News.
3: You're listening to NPR News from Washington. This summer travel season, not only are gas prices higher because of the U.S. war in Iran, so are airline tickets for both domestic and international flights. The travel site Kayak says an average domestic flight last week cost around $80 more than it did a year ago. The average international flight was about $170 more expensive than the same time last year. Hollywood keeps setting new box office records this summer, but NPR's Bob Mondello says that while dollar totals are up, attendance is down.
8: Spider-Man Brand New Day, The Odyssey, Toy Story 5, movie theaters are raking in so much cash.
9: We're going to need backup.
8: That forecasters say the film industry is on track to have its first $10 billion year since 2019. But through the end of July in 2019, cinemas had sold 747 million tickets. This year's ticket sales are way down, fewer than 500 million. What's keeping the dollar totals high is prices. 7 years ago, the average movie ticket cost $9.16. Today, audience fondness for premium formats like IMAX has pushed the average ticket price above $13, which means fewer patrons for bigger event films. Whether that's sustainable is a big question, but this summer it's led to a slew of box office records, including the biggest overall weekend in Hollywood history. Bob Mondello, NPR News.
3: U.S. futures contracts are trading in mixed territory at this hour. Dow futures are down about 114 points. NASDAQ futures are up about 12 points. I'm Janine Hurst, NPR News in Washington.
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11: Good afternoon. Our forecast for Albuquerque calls for mostly sunny skies this afternoon, hot with a high of 100. Tonight, partly cloudy, isolated showers and thunderstorms in the evening, lows in the upper 60s, chance of rain 20%. And then on Monday, mostly sunny again, hot with highs around 100. For Santa Fe, mostly sunny today, hot with a high of 98 this afternoon, chance of rain 20%. 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
1: From NPR and WBEZ Chicago, this is Wait, Wait, Don't Tell Me, the NPR News Quiz. I'm your judge and scorekeeper, classically trained by Judge Judy herself. I'm Alzo Slade, and here's your host at the Studebaker Theater at the Fine Arts Building in Chicago, Illinois, Peter Sagal.
13: Thank you, Alzo. Oh, thank you, everybody. Thank you. Yes, it is exciting. We have a great show for you today. Later on, we are going to be joined by the legendary actor Sally Field. Yes. Herself. She was just nominated for an Emmy for her role in Remarkably Bright Creatures on Netflix. We have some fans. Okay, this is a movie where she co-stars with an octopus. Sadly, the Emmys snubbed the octopus. We promise to recognize your work, so pick up your phone and give us a call. The number is 1-888-WAIT-WAIT. That's 1-888-924-8924. Let's welcome our first listener contestant. Hi, you're on Wait, Wait, Don't Tell Me.
14: Hi, I'm Quincy from Dallas, Texas, but currently living in Austin, Texas.
13: Okay. So you're Quincy, you're from Dallas, but you're temporarily located in Austin. What made you do that?
14: I'm a student at the University of Texas.
13: Oh, great,
14: so,
13: yes. Yeah. And what are you studying, may I ask?
14: I'm doing aerospace engineering.
13: Are you?
15: She's going to have a job.
13: Are you, he said, in a way meant to subtly foreshadow some of the questions we have for you. Well, welcome to our show, Quincy. Let me introduce you to our panel. First up, she's an Emmy-nominated writer and comedian. It's Shantira Jackson.
15: Hi, Quincy.
14: Hi, Shantira.
13: Next, he's a humorist and founder of Hatch Space Woodworking School and Community Workshop in Brattleboro, Vermont. It's Tom Beaudet.
16: Hello, Quincy.
13: 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It's Paula Poundstone.
15: Hey, Quincy.
14: Hi, Paula.
15: How you doing?
13: So, Quincy, you're going to play Who's Alzo this time. Alzo Slade is going to read you three quotations from this week's news. Your job, correctly identify or explain two of them. You'll win our prize. Any voice from our show you might choose on your voicemail. Are you ready to go?
14: Yes, sir.
13: Okay. Here we go, Quincy. Your first quote is from a NASA investigator.
1: I think it will be a beautiful crater.
13: That investigator was reacting to news that a rocket crashed this week into what?
14: The moon.
13: Yes, the moon. A SpaceX rocket crashed into the moon after being left in orbit. This happened at a bad time for both of Elon Musk's companies, SpaceX and Tesla. Their stocks tanked this week, but it is still impressive that even though this happened on the moon, the rocket still managed to take out several pedestrians.
9: How does a rocket crash into the moon? I mean, did somebody fall asleep at a switchboard or?
13: No. This was a rocket stage. You know, the rockets have stages, mm-hmm. these mm-hmm. big parts, segments of the rocket. And this was left in orbit, and it's just been floating out there. And eventually its path crossed the path of the moon. And, well, you know, when two objects love each other very much.
17: Well, this is a question for Quincy, now, being a scientist engineer. Now, don't things orbit like 200 miles up? And isn't the moon like further than like 250,000 miles up? Like, I don't think this was an accident. I'm not a conspiracy guy.
13: You think somebody had it out for the moon?
17: It's hard to hit the moon. There's a lot of math.
13: Yeah.
17: And hitting it by accident is like winning the Powerball.
13: To be fair, it is actually very hard to land a rocket safely on the moon. That's why we don't expect to be able to do it until 57 years ago.
17: Yeah, we've already put the first man on the moon. Maybe he wants to put the first man in the moon.
13: It's possible, yeah.
17: Are all these tech guys now going to have to start crashing their rockets in there? Like now Bezos is going to send like a bigger rocket.
13: They're constantly
17: going a little
13: competing.
17: Faster.
13: Yeah.
17: Look at my crater.
13: You thought you messed up the moon. Watch me. The thing is, we all remember what Jeff Bezos' rockets look like. They're sort of cylinders that bulge out at the top. They're very indicative of something, some concern. I'm just imagining the image of that crashing, heading into the moon. Would be like one of those illustrations of how life begins.
17: I'll never be able to unsee that.
13: I know.
9: I was going to say, can you imagine how hard the moon tries to get out of the way?
13: Yeah. Quincy, for your next quote, here is a citizen of Mexico giving his opinion on an American burrito chain that just opened there.
18: It's gringo food for gringos.
13: So, what American burrito chain just opened their first ever branch in Mexico?
14: Is it Chipotle?
13: It is Chipotle. Or, as they say in Mexico, Chipotle. America invading Mexico with Chipotle restaurants really puts the colon in colonize. And there is a chance to see why the subtle differences between the American version of Mexican food and the authentic version. For example, in Mexico, they also have cyclospora, but there it's made with cane sugar.
17: So is this very recent? I mean, do we know how it's doing?
13: Well, apparently they opened it in the town of Monterrey, Mexico, in northern Mexico, which, because it's near the border, has a lot of American restaurants. People are used to that. It's not Mexican food. They know it's not, but it's tasty mm-hmm. and decent fast food.
17: I think of getting a spaghetti factory franchise for Rome. I think,
13: Well, you know, I wouldn't do that because there is a sad history here. They tried opening a Pizza Hut there once, and that's why they joined the other side of World War II. It was they didn't take that well. All right, Quincy, your last quote is about a new device for new parents.
18: Infants survive just fine before infrared night vision cameras.
13: That was the New York Times talking about the new thing that everybody gets after they get their first baby. What is it?
14: Is it like crib cam, baby cam?
13: Yeah, it's like a baby monitor, but not just a baby monitor. The $400 Nanit monitor tracks your baby throughout the night on more than a dozen metrics, including their breathing, their movements, their so-called sleep efficiency. And also, this is true, it takes a photo of the baby's facial expression whenever a parent walks into the room, and then, without being told, it will edit those photos into a montage for you, which is a great way to know which parent the baby likes more.
19: So it's a flat camera for babies.
13: It really is.
17: So it's basically turning the nursery into an ICU.
13: Pretty much, yeah.
17: It's like the nurse's station's got a blue light and a buzzer out there when the blood pressure drops.
13: Yeah, pretty much. It covers. It's like it's a huge leap forward. Finally, a baby monitor that gives parents more things to worry.
17: Yeah.
9: I used to, you know, I sleep on the floor and my.
19: I didn't know that.
9: Yeah, I you can't fall out a floor, and so. When my son was a baby, he also slept on the floor a lot, and so it was. He was taking a nap one day, just an infant. But I had put a blanket, you know, down on the floor for a minute. It was in the summer. It was wicked hot, but I put him on the blanket, and then I go downstairs, and we didn't have things like that.
13: Oh, no.
9: And in a while, I go up to check on him, and he's on the wood floor. And not on the blanket anymore. And I'm like, oh, just sorry about that. And I move him back. And then I go back downstairs in a little while. I go up to check on him. And he's on the wood floor again. Now, see, if I had had this camera,
13: yeah,
9: I would have realized how hard he tried to get to the wood floor.
13: Yeah.
9: Because it was cooler than that damn blanket.
13: He
9: was a baby, but he wasn't a stupid baby.
13: Now, this, of course, is AI, and it's connected to the internet where they store all the data. Many parents are concerned about exposing their babies to so much surveillance, and they're worried about how all this data might be used. But the Nanit company says, don't worry, your baby loves it. We know because we're looking at him right now. So, Oslo, how did Quincy do in our quiz?
18: She passed with flying colors. 3 out of 3.
13: Congratulations. Thank you. Thank you, Quincy. Good luck with your studies, and I'm sure your rockets will not crash into anything.
14: Thank you so much. Bye, guys.
13: Bye-bye.
9: Bye. Bye.

0: Right now, panel, time for you to answer some questions about this week's news. Paula, we know all about the loneliness epidemic, but the Washington Post this week had some advice for making new friends. They say you should just become friends with who?
1: Give me a hint, Peter.
0: It might be friends with what? And I'll give you a hint. The first thing you should do is take down that thing in the field that scares them away.
1: Oh, birds, crows.
0: Crows, yes. Make friends with a crow, everybody.
1: Wow, that
0: is helpful.
1: It'll
0: improve your life. According to the Post, more and more people are becoming friends with crows. They give the crows treats until the crow learns to start showing up every day. Some even take it further. They walk around with their new crow friend on their shoulder, which is great if you've always aspired to be an omen that whoever sees is about to die.
2: I love crows because they're loyal. If they see somebody do something to you, that becomes their enemy.
0: How do you know this?
2: Because I'm a millennial. We all love birds.
0: Really?
2: Yeah. As soon as you turn 35, you gotta go get into birds.
0: Really?
2: Yes.
1: Wow. I have an owl in my neighbor's tree that some nights hoots. And I go out and hoot back to it as best I can. I have recordings of it. It's kind of great, actually. So, he'll do, hoo, hoo. And then I wait a second, I go, hoo, hoo.
0: Do you think the owl likes that? Do you think the owl tells his owl friends, like every night, says, watch this. Ready? No, really. It's really funny. Here we go.
1: I sent the recording of it to my daughter, and she wrote me back. She goes, Mom, be careful. You don't know what you're saying.

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3: 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From NPR and WBEZ Chicago, this is Wait, Wait, Don't Tell Me, the NPR News Quiz. I'm Alzo Slade. We're playing this week with Tom Baudet, Paula Poundstone, and Shantira Jackson. And here again is your host at the Studebaker Theater in Chicago, Illinois, Peter Sagal.
4: Thank you, Alzo. Thank you, everybody. Right now, it is time. Thank you, everybody. Right now, it's time for the Wait, Wait, Don't Tell Me Bluff the Listener game. Call 1-888-WAIT-WAIT to play our game on the air. Hi, you're on Wait, Wait, Don't Tell Me.
5: Hey, Peter. This is Dan Blondo from Crozet, Virginia.
4: Crozet, Virginia. Now, I don't know where that is. Where is it?
5: It is just outside of Shenandoah National Park near Charlottesville.
4: Oh, beautiful. I know that area. What do you do there?
5: I am a communications consultant. It sounds fancier than it is. It's really not. I put words in other people's mouths.
4: Right. It's not like you say to people, just speak a little slower, enunciate more, and that sort of thing?
5: Yeah, just like that.
4: Just like that. Okay. Well, Dan, welcome to the show. It's great to have you. You're going to play the game in which you must try to tell truth from fiction. Also, what is Dan's topic?
3: The show must not go on.
4: We all know the old adage, the show must go on. At least that's what my producers tell me every week when I hide in the closet again. But this week we heard about a show that did not, in fact, go on. Our panelists are going to tell you why. Pick the real one and you'll get the waiter of your choice on your voicemail. You ready to play?
5: Yeah.
4: First, let's
5: I'm
4: hear.
5: Ready.
4: Okay, that's great. First, let's hear from Tom Baudet.
6: In the Green Mountain State, there is a community theater company to fill every empty Grange Hall. These performers have been hardened by years of grinding out shows come Vermont heat, sleet, snow, and high water. But the Essex Community Players spring production of Rocky Horror Show has been canceled while still in rehearsals due to the musical director receiving anonymous threatening text messages. That must be hard. You're trying to do your job as a musical director, but you keep getting all these threatening texts. Plus, you have to spend all that time sending the threatening text to yourself. That's right. He was texting himself. Once the police discovered the texts, he admitted to creating a false account and sending himself threats so he had an excuse to step away from the production instead of the real reason, which is that he hated everyone so much. He had put up a Facebook post complaining about the cast and crew, and when confronted about it, he refused to apologize. Rocky Horror Show, dead. Passive-aggressive conflict avoidance in the arts, sold-out shows daily across Vermont and beyond.
4: A production of the Rocky Horror Show to Community Theater in Vermont canceled because the musical director sent threatening notes to himself because he just couldn't stand the drama. Your next curtain call-off is from Shantira Jackson.
7: Move over, Sondheim. There's a new place to send in the clowns. For the past 25 years, Clown Fest has taken over the streets of Paris, Tennessee. Sad clowns, happy clowns, and Bill Skarsgård all came together in one car to celebrate their craft. This year, things went a bit awry when the Clown Chorus had to cancel their annual clown concert at the Clown Brunch. With their makeup on and sheet music in hand, the audience watching was met with silence when it turned out that everyone who had volunteered for the clown concert was a mime.

0: dozens of completely silent mimes on stage pretending to sing. One onlooker described it as, quote, kind of weird. Organizers of Clown Fest apologized for the mimes and the uncomfortable silence by squirting everyone in the face with a little bit of water from a flower.
1: The clown concert at Clown Fest 2026 ruined because all the clowns who were singing were mimes. Your last story of a stage gone silent comes from Paula Poundstone.
2: When Long Island fiddler Greg Grinnell hit a rut in the fiddling business, he had to come up with something new. So he adapted with the times, or at least the times 60 years ago when Fiddler on the Roof came out. He thought, I'm a fiddler, I should get on a roof. He had never seen the musical. He invited everyone he knew, ex-girlfriends, fiddler enemies, his mom. He picked the most beautiful roof in town, a gorgeous Victorian-style house with the perfect turret to perch upon. When the audience filled in, which was surprisingly large considering it was just a guy fiddling, Greg was nervous, but he grabbed his fiddle and crawled up the ladder to get in place. The crowd was going nuts. Fiddler! Fiddler! They were chanting. He started his first song and within seconds went tumbling off the roof, bouncing off the gutter, only to land perfectly atop a stabilizing bush. The show was canceled, but since then, Greg has actually seen Fiddler on the Roof and agrees with the show. Tradition. Without traditions, our lives would be as shaky as a Fiddler on the Roof.
1: So these are your stories of a show that did not go on. Was it from Tom Baudet, a production of the Rocky Horror Show in Vermont, canceled because the musical director sent him self-threatening text just to get out of it? From Shantira Jackson, the clown chorus at the Clown Fest being ruined because all the clowns who showed up were mimes, or from Paula Poundstone, a fiddler who decided to try being a fiddler on the roof without having ever seen the show. Which of these is the real story of a performance that did not happen?
3: I'm going to go with A.
1: Okay, so your choice is Tom's story, and to find out the correct answer, we spoke to someone who knows a lot about the real story.
4: The threatening messages were coming from the musical director of the show. He just wanted to have it canceled.
1: That was Ian Curry, the intern reporter at 7 Days, Vermont's independent voice, who absolutely owns the story. Congratulations, Dan. You did get it right. Tom was telling
2: Good
1: the
2: job,
1: truth
2: Dan.
1: About his own state. You earned a point for him.
5: Thank you, Dan.
1: You've earned our prize, the voice of anyone you might choose in your voicemail. Congratulations. It was generally a very good time.
6: Thank you very much.
7: How do you do, I? See, you've met my faithful hand in hand.
1: And now the game where we ask impressive people to do an unimpressive thing. We call it Not My Job. If you were going to name the most successful and acclaimed actor around, it would be hard to beat Sally Field. Her career has spanned more than 60 years.
2: Wow.
1: She has won 2 Oscars, 3 Emmys, so many awards. She has a separate Wikipedia page just for them. And she's got range. Who else has played both Gidget and Mary Todd Lincoln? She's up for yet another Emmy for her starring role in Remarkably Bright Creatures on Netflix, and she joins us now. Sally Field, welcome to Wait, Wait, Don't Tell Me. So, first of all, congrats on the latest Emmy nomination. Did you know that you have a separate Wikipedia page just for your awards?
8: No. No, I did not, because I don't oftentimes look for myself. I think that would be just a tiny bit weird if I wanted to Google myself.
1: Yeah, I mean, you've done so many things in your extraordinary career. Does anybody ever come up to you and say, oh gosh, Sally Field, I loved you in whatever it was, and you're like, that's wonderful, and you have no memory of doing it?
8: No.
1: No, it doesn't happen. You remember everything.
8: Not really. I've done such strange things that I would have a hard time remembering, but they would not be things that anyone else would remember either. You know, I've done episodic things in the late 60s and early 70s, and you know what? We're all so old now. Anybody who watched it is like halfway brain dead at this point.
1: Yeah, exactly.
2: Hey!
1: Yeah.
8: I'm not, you know.
2: Sally, this is Paula Poundstone.
8: Hi, Paula.
2: Hi. First of all, I have the you and Lily and...
8: My dog is beginning to bark at a squirrel out there, so just ignore him.
2: Oh,
1: we will.
2: What's the dog's name?
8: My dog's name is Dashiell Hammett.
2: Wow. Do you think that he only really responds to Da?
8: And he responds to Dash, but he responds to Dashiell Hammett. He's a great crime writer.
2: He doesn't respond to Dashiell Hammett. That's too long a name for a dog.
8: Dashiell Hammett, get over here right now.
1: Whenever we have an actor like you who's had such an extraordinary career, I'm always wondering what role they're most known for, and usually I can guess. In your case, I would have no idea. Is there one thing that keeps coming up, or does it entirely depend on the person, on their age, on their interest?
8: All of that. It depends on the person, the age, and all of that. But I think the thing I'm most surprised about is The Flying Nun. Most surprised. When I was like, yeah, like I love things like young people, like they're like in their 20s and seven, they're in their, you know, late teens, and they say, oh, they love The Flying Nun. I think, when?
1: How?
8: What? Yeah. It's hard for me not to want to say, I've done other work, you know, I've grown as an actor. I have to look into it or not, you know, but yeah, that's always surprising to me.
1: I'm one of those people you mentioned earlier who's old enough to actually have watched that when it came out. And it took me a while to realize that I wasn't imagining it. There was this TV show on about this nun who flew. And
8: yeah.
1: I'm dying to know, how did they pitch this show to you?
8: I would have rather just been a nun with my feet on the ground.
1: Sure.
8: Because that was scary and painful and stupid.
2: But Sally, you weren't actually flying. How did they make you fly? Why was it painful?
8: It was painful because it was still the 60s and they hadn't really upgraded how you can do this. There was no special effects. So it was wires. You know, I had this harness with wires coming out of the habit, and they would like, I was on a 50-foot crane some of the times, and they would fly me into the side of a building, and you know, I'm like Spider-Man. I'm like trying to like go, oh boy, here comes the building, and this was not something I should have been doing, you know.
1: So let's talk. I watched Remarkably Bright Creatures, your film on Netflix, for which you were nominated for an Emmy. We have fans here, and it's interesting because you play a woman whose life is changed by a guardian angel that happens to be an octopus, which means you have acted opposite an octopus and Daniel Day-Lewis. Which was more fun?
8: Oh, boy, that's hard to say.
1: Was the octopus also very method? The octopus always insist on being an octopus even offset?
8: Oh, gosh, yes. Oh, my gosh. Oh, my gosh, yes. All the best actors do.
1: Yes.
8: So, there you go. That's Daniel. And the dog has, like, decided there is a creature in the house that he's going to, like, bark at no matter what we do.
1: There are scenes, many scenes in this film, in which you, Sally Field, a real human being, are interacting with an octopus somewhat intimately. The tentacles are your whole tentacles or hold hands, hand tentacle, whatever. And I assumed, apparently this is true, that the octopus was CGI. Is that the case?
8: It's hard to train an octopus to do this kind of thing.
1: Right. and their rates are very expensive.
8: I don't want to spoil anybody's vision if they haven't seen it or if they're thinking of seeing it or if they want to see it. But no, it's all in my mind.
2: I suspect she doesn't have a dog.
1: All this time. We haven't seen the dog. She's referred to the dog.
8: I see for a minute he was running back that way.
2: I'm sure.
1: Oh, sure she was.
2: Yeah.
1: Absolutely. Dashiell Hammett the dog.
8: Over here, right now. Dashiell Hammett, get over here right as the mother's there.
1: I have to ask one last question before we go to our game. You have done so many things. You have won so many awards. You have played such roles with such amazing people and directors. Is there anything left in your bucket list that you still want to do that you haven't done?
8: Well, I'm doing it right now.
1: There you are.
2: Oh, my God, she's good.
8: Thank you very much.
5: Is that what we're doing?
1: Well, Sally Field, it is a dream come true to talk to you. And we have invited you here to play a game that we're calling
9: Meet These Remarkably Dumb Creatures.
1: So you start
8: those dumb ones.
1: Yeah, you star in the movie Remarkably Bright Creatures, so we thought we'd ask you about some remarkably dumb ones. Answer 2 to 3 questions about some animals that will not be getting a Netflix movie made about them anytime soon, and you will win a prize for one of our listeners, the voice of anyone they might choose for their voicemail. Also, who is Sally Field playing for?
9: Aaron Piotr and Tessa Holmes of Hillsburg, California.
1: All right. You ready to play?
8: Yep.
1: Okay. Here's your first question. While looking into which animals had the smallest brains, we were shocked to learn that number 4 on the list was what animal? A, the bony-eared ass fish, B, the twiddling dumb bug, or C, the really slow loris?
8: I'll just say... One.
1: Yes! That's it, it's the bony...
8: Bony-eared ass fish?
1: Yeah. Yes, the bony-eared ass fish. The bony-eared ass fish weighs as much as 3 pounds, but its brain is the size of a pebble. That's true. Here's your next question. Ostriches, also not very bright. Their eyeballs are each bigger than their brain. And their dumbness is a challenge for ostrich farmers. Why? A, they routinely get into fights with bushes, thinking they're rival ostriches. B, the male ostriches tend to fall in love with their human caretakers because they find them more attractive than female ostriches. Or C, not only do they eat pebbles because they look like seeds, they seem to prefer the pebbles.
8: Yikes. This sounds like a few relatives of mine, but... I'm thinking it's 3, that they just eat pebbles.
1: They just eat pebbles. The audience agrees, but sadly it was 2. They tend to fall in love with their human caretakers. Because, you know, I mean, which would you choose, a human or an ostrich? They feel the same way.
8: I would choose a pebble every time.
1: There you are, every time.
2: Yum.
1: All right, that's okay, because you have one more. If you get this right, you win. Sloths aren't just slow, they're also dumb. In fact, they often injure themselves by doing what? A, jumping from one tree to another and falling asleep in midair. B, trying to take naps on top of predators. Or C, mistaking their own arm for a tree limb, grabbing on, and then falling to the ground.
8: Oh, boy. It's a bevy of favorites.
1: It really is.
8: I have thought my arm was a tree and just, like, grabbed it.
1: So that's your choice? You're going to go with C, they grab their arm?
8: I'm going to go with it because I have no freaking idea.
1: Well, yes, you do, because that's correct. They have been observed to do this. Sloths, who live in the jungles of Central and South America, can sometimes be seen falling out of trees, holding firmly onto one arm with the other. Also, how did Sally Field do on our quiz?
9: Out of all the awards she has, this might be the best one. She got 2 out of 3.
1: Sally Field is an absolutely legendary actor who is up for an Emmy for her latest role in Remarkably Bright Creatures, which is streaming on Netflix now. Sally Field, what an absolute joy. Give it up for Sally Field.
8: Thank you.
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9: 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From NPR and WBEZ Chicago, this is Wait, Wait, Don't Tell Me, the NPR News Quiz. I'm Alzo Slade. We're playing this week with Paula Poundstone, Shantira Jackson, and Tom Baudet. And here again is your host at the Studebaker Theater in Chicago, Illinois, Peter Sagal.
1: Thank you, Alzo. Thank you, everybody. Thank you all. In just a minute, Alzo assures us that it's rhyme o'clock somewhere. It's our listener limerick challenge. If you'd like to play, give us a call at 1-888-WAIT-WAIT. That's 1-888-924-8924. Right now, panel, it is time for more questions for you from this week's news. Tom, this week the New York Times published an in-depth, multi-part investigation into Talenti brand gelato. They used high-tech equipment and rigorous reporting just to try to explain what.
20: Well, you know, I use the containers for keeping hardware in, and they've gotten a little flimsier. So I think it's the flimsy containers.
1: Well, there's something about the containers. Specifically, they come in jars, and the question is, why are those jars
20: tight? Hard to open?
1: They're very hard to open, hard yes. To open. The Times wanted to find out why the jars of Talenti gelato are so hard to open.
20: It's
1: the,
20: not getting into a carton of ice cream is easy. I mean,
21: not eating Talenti.
20: No, it's like, you know, you hear about the mother who picks up a car to save her child. Opening ice cream is that same gland.
1: Yeah.
20: It's
1: like, just like the adrenaline. Like,
20: yeah.
1: Yeah. Also, Tom has power tools, so it's not a problem for you.
21: Yeah.
1: Yes, the paper that brought down Harvey Weinstein has turned its attention to figuring out why people can't open their fancy ice cream jars. And if you are about to write in to say, no, Peter, it's gelato, that's why your arms are too weak to open a jar. They actually, this is true, to find out why the jars are so hard to open, they put one into a CT scanner.
21: Yeah. Did insurance pay for that?
1: I don't know. What if it did? You'd find out that a jar of sorbet has better health insurance than you do.
21: Yeah, more than likely.
1: You're using a CT scan. Can you imagine you go in and you're like, you need your own diagnosis, and they say, oh, it has to be, can't do it till next week. There's a cookies and cream using the machine right now. And this was part of the CT scan was just part of this huge multi-part investigation into the brand's history and its decline and its current flavors versus past versions, and because it's the New York Times, also something to do with polyamory in Brooklyn.
21: and no one can unearth the Epstein files.
1: No one really. No. Maybe that's where they are, inside a Talenti jar that no one can open. Shantira, concert goers this summer are dealing with a strange and unpleasant new behavior in the crowd, and now artists like Olivia Rodrigo and Noah Kahan, among others, have had to publicly ask their fans to stop doing what during their concerts?
21: Being tall and standing in front of short girls.
1: No, but I appreciate that perspective. It's that people are very excited to get places really down front, and they don't want to give up those places for any reason at all.
21: Are they going to the restroom at the
1: They're going
21: gates?
1: To the restroom. Well, yes, I think that's a very polite way of putting it. they're going to the restroom without actually going to the restroom.
2: Wow.
1: It's a global phenomenon, apparently. Concerts all over the world, people keep pooping on the floor during concerts.
2: Wow! No. Wow! I thought you meant they wore diapers,
1: no.
2: at least.
1: No!
0: I love Beyonce, but not that much.
20: Oh.
2: Wow. That's
1: Earlier
2: awful.
1: This month, Olivia Rodrigo said that fans in the front row at her concerts were just doing that rather than go to the bathroom and give up their place by the stage. Then other artists started coming forward and saying, yes, it's happening at my shows, too. This is rough. The only musicians who should have people pooping their pants at their concerts is the Wiggles.
0: Noah Kahan doesn't even make any music that you need to do that to.
1: Woo, fighting words.
0: No, his music is nice. You can just hold it. You don't have to. Everybody
2: oh
0: at Noah Kahan concert is so nice. You don't have to do that. They will let you go.
1: They'll let you go and they'll give you your place back because they're all very gentle people.
0: They're very kind. I think he's from like a mountain.
1: He is. Wow. If any musicians are listening right now, if you want to make sure your fans leave to use the bathroom, you just need to say, well, now we're going to play some of our new stuff.

0: Coming up, it's Lightning Fill in the Blank, but first is the game where you have to listen for the rhyme. If you'd like to play on air, call or leave a message at 1-888-WAIT-WAIT. That's 1-888-924-8924. You can see us most weeks right here at the Studebaker Theater in downtown Chicago and catch us on the road. We'll be at the beautiful outdoor Rose Music Center in Dayton, Ohio on September 3rd. It's just a stone's throw away from Columbus. We know, we threw a stone. And the perfect way to enjoy the end of summer outside. We will also be at the Orpheum Theater in Omaha, Nebraska on September 24th. And you can check out our comedy grab bag show September 9th at the Den Theater in Chicago. Alzo Slade will be hosting. And you will get stand-up performances from Wait Wait panelists and see special guests. Well, for example, like me. For tickets and information to all of our live events, just go to nprpresents.org. Hi, you're on Wait, Wait, Don't Tell Me.
1: Hi, this is Lizzie calling from Bethesda, Maryland.
0: Now, Bethesda, Maryland is a place I know. What do you do there?
1: So, during the school year, I teach fifth grade, but seeing as it's summer, I just got back from my honeymoon.
0: Oh, really? Mazel tov! Congratulations.
1: Thank you.
0: And now that you're back, how are you finding married life?
1: So far, so good. We are still married.
0: That's good. If you get through the honeymoon and you're still married, that is a good sign. Congratulations.
1: Yeah, it tends to be.
0: Well, Lizzie, welcome to the show. Alzo Slade is going to read for you three news-related limericks with a last word or phrase missing from each. If you can fill in that last word or phrase correctly, and two of the limericks will be a winner. You ready to play?
1: I'm ready.
0: Here's your first limerick.
2: Our steakhouse might not have great food, but to seats many butts will be glued. Our diners all chose to throw off their clothes. They're eating their steaks in the
1: nude.
0: Right! Class Soiree Steakhouse in Miami, Florida said they started their monthly nude dinner service to attract new, quote, adventurous customers, because it is the truly adventurous who will sit down in front of piping hot food with a serrated steak knife and think, boy, I wish my genitals were completely unprotected right now. The owner of the restaurant, whatever you think of his motive, says, no, this is all about the experience for the clientele because, quote, me and my crew, we're all professionals, unquote. He's right. It does take a professional to look a naked man straight in the eye and ask, any fresh pepper on that?
3: I'm going to be honest. If I go to a steakhouse, that's not the meat I'm trying to see.
0: There you are. Also true.
4: Boy, you know, sometimes I just don't even feel human. I'm like, none of these activities. I would so not eat naked to begin with. And if I was going to eat naked, I wouldn't want to eat naked with other naked eaters.
0: Also true. Here's your next limerick.
2: Since my breakfast treat's gone, I feel so hurt. I'm so mad, I might protest and throw dirt. But Dannon just shrugged and pulled out the plug. They stopped making that great coffee.
1: Yogurt.
0: Yes, yogurt. This week, Dannon, the yogurt people, announced they are discontinuing their coffee-flavored yogurt, and people are devastated. Right? Where are my Dannon heads? Come on now. Well, the reason so few people cheered is because the serious fans of Dannon coffee yogurt are out there trying to score the last remaining cases of the stuff, which they will keep because yogurt lasts forever. Right?
4: See, again, I just don't relate to people.
0: I've had Dannon coffee yogurt. It's not bad if you like the flavor of coffee.
4: I don't like coffee or yogurt, so no. Yeah,
0: I don't think it would be for you, then.
4: Yeah, just put nuts in it and call it quits.
0: Here is your last limerick.
2: Will I see the new movie? Well, maybe. At this matinee, others won't slay me. We can bring a few toys and make extra noise. It's a safe place for me and my
1: baby?
0: Yes! People with babies are flocking to screenings of The Odyssey, arranged just for them. It's a great way to save money on a babysitter, still have a night out. And what better movie to teach your kid that when daddy leaves, he is never coming back? Other theaters that are showing The Odyssey have tried to ban babies from screenings, but then some guy showed up with this big wooden horse and you'd never guess what was inside.
4: I guess they're just scraping the bottom of the barrel in terms of trying to get people. How come they don't have naked, they'll do naked movie showings at some point.
0: Yeah. Alzo, how did Lizzie do in our quiz?
2: She did great. 3 out of 3. Congratulations.
0: Congratulations, Lizzie. Well done.
5: Thank you. This is a dream come true.
4: Aim higher, Lizzie.

0: on to our final game, Lightning Fill-in-the-Blank. Each of our players left 60 seconds in which to answer as many fill-in-the-blank questions as they can. Each correct answer is now worth 2 points. Alzo, can you give us the scores?
1: Of course. Paula has 2, and Shantira and Tom are tied for the lead at 3.
0: Okay. So, Paula, that means that you are in second place, so that means you're going to go first. The clock will start when I begin your first question, fill-in-the-blank. On Tuesday, authorities arrested the man suspected of starting one of the blanks in Washington State.
2: Fires.
0: Right. On Wednesday, space company blank made 900 million more shares available to investors.
2: Start something, the Musk thing?
0: Yeah, the Musk thing. The Musk thing, I'll give it to you, it's SpaceX. A man in Wales was arrested for climbing to the roof of a hospital and blanking.
2: And yelling, I'm cured.
0: No. Putting on a Grim Reaper costume and just staring silently at all the patients coming into the hospital. On Wednesday, paleontologists in New Mexico identified a new species of blank.
2: Dinosaur?
0: Right. This week, a video of a street brawl in Detroit went viral because people noticed that blank was standing on the sidelines cheering the combatants on.
2: Blank was.
0: Blank was.
2: Tom Homan.
0: No, the police commissioner of the city of Detroit.
2: Wow.
0: So a passerby caught this street fight on video, and right there in the front of the crowd of onlookers is the police commissioner of Detroit, who cheered and he kind of urged the fighters on, you know, while wearing his Detroit police hat. When asked why he did not intervene in this rather brutal fight, he said, and I am not kidding, I did intervene when the guy had had enough.
2: Wow. Uh-huh.
3: That feels very Detroit.
4: That's
0: it does, yeah.
4: That's old school.
0: That's how they roll in Detroit. Also, how did Paula do in our quiz?
1: She got 3 right for 6 more points, total of 8, and the lead.
0: All right.
2: Wow. That's all you'll give me, also?
3: You used to be friends.
2: Yeah, you're not one of us anymore.
0: Shantira, I'm going to arbitrarily pick you to go next, fill in the blank. As more states report outbreaks, RFK Jr. said that parents should vaccinate their kids against blank.
3: Measles.
0: Right. This week, a Nobel Prize-winning computer scientist warned that humans may soon be unable to outsmart blank.
3: AI?
0: Right. On Thursday, former Senate Majority Leader blank was discharged from the hospital.
3: Oh, Goofy McConnell.
0: Goofy, yes. This week, police in New Jersey were able to cite 74 drivers for traffic violations after they had their traffic cops blank.
3: Do their job.
0: No. Disguise themselves as trees on the road. Tuesday, astronomers released the most high-resolution images ever taken of the surface of the blank.
3: Sun.
0: Right. According to a new report, the UFC lost $30 million when they staged an event at the blank.
3: The White House.
0: Right. In Arizona, 2 people are recovering after being shot by a man who was blanking.
3: Eating the sandwich.
0: No. They were shot by a man who was demonstrating the safety features of his gun. The 2 men were looking at a handgun at a yard sale when the owner came over to show off its various safety features. While he was doing that, he accidentally shot both of them.
3: Wow.
0: Okay, it was an emergency. They were harmed. They were hurt. They're fine. But I hope they waited a while to call 911, because if there's ever a time to get somebody to pay the price you want at a yard sale, it is right after you have shot them.
3: I thought it was a bad shot, but if he hit both of them with the same bullet, he might be kind of good.
0: Wow. Also, how did Shantira do in our quiz?
1: She did all right. She got 5 right for 10 more points, total of 13, and the lead.
0: All right, then. So, how many, then, does Tom Beaudet need to win?
1: 5 to tie, 6 to win.
0: All right, here we go, Tom. This is for the game. On Wednesday, officials in Iran pushed back on blank's claim that peace talks were underway.
5: Trump.
0: Right. On Thursday, Ukraine drone strikes hit 2 oil refineries deep in blank's territory.
5: Russian territory.
0: Right. The latest movie in the blank franchise is the fastest movie in history to make $500 million.
5: Marvel. Spider-Man.
0: Yeah. On Tuesday, Abdul al-Sayed won a closely watched Democratic primary in blank.
5: Michigan.
0: Right. This week, a woman in Utah is suspected of not wanting to get married after she was caught blanking the night before her wedding.
5: I don't know. leaving town?
0: No. Attempting to burn down the church where it was supposed to happen.
5: She should have just left town.
0: It's true. According to a new study, watching too much blank may actually rot your brain.
5: Phone video stuff.
0: Yeah, TV, basically. Yeah. On Wednesday, a genetics company announced it had created a hypoallergenic blank.
5: Dog.
0: Right. This week, a man who was drowning in the Yellowstone River was saved by a blank that was nearby.
5: Oh, the Hoboken ass fish.
0: No.
5: Dumb as they are, they have their moments.
0: No. The man who was drowning in the Yellowstone River was saved by a teenager who happened to be practicing with his lasso on the riverbank.
5: Cool.
0: He'd been practicing his lasso, you know, roping things at the distance so much that I kind of think he pushed the guy in just to be able to throw a lasso in as he swept by and pull him to safety. The kid was, of course, celebrated for saving this man, but did he have to then hog-tie him?
5: What a great story to have as a kid to Isn't tell the rest of your life.
0: Why,
5: right?
0: Yep, that's what I did. Alzo, did Tom do well enough to win?
1: He did it. He got 6 right for 12 more points, total of 15, and he is the champion.
5: Thank you.
0: Wisdom of years.
5: Thank you very much.
0: In just a minute, we're going to ask our panelists to predict, after that rocket crashed into it, what will be the next big news from the moon. 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Our ops manager is Jasira Vardak. 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Lederman composed our theme. Our program is produced by Jennifer Mills, Miles Dornbos, and Lillian King. Special thanks this week to Blythe Robertson, Janie Hoffman, Dom Banyas, and Peter Gross. Our third Peter this week is Peter Gwynn, the third. Emma Choi is our vibe curator. Technical direction is from Lorna White. Our CFO is Colin Miller. Our production manager, that's Robert Newhouse. Our senior producer is Ian Chillog. And the executive producer of Wait, Wait, Don't Tell Me is Mike Maribella Danforth. Now, panel, what would be the next big news about the moon? Shantira Jackson.
3: In addition to moon pies and moon cakes, this holiday season she will be releasing a moon tiramisu.
0: Tom Baudet.
5: Elon will abandon his plans for a moon colony, explaining he didn't know random rockets and boulders and stuff could just crash down at any time.
0: And Paula Poundstone.
2: When it hits your eye, it's nothing like a pizza pie of any size.
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0: Thank you so much, Alzo Slade. Thanks also to Tom Baudet, Paula Poundstone, Shantira Jackson. Thanks to our fabulous audience here at the Studebaker Theater in downtown Chicago. Thanks to all of you for listening wherever you are. I'm Peter Sagal. We'll see you next week. This is NPR.
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